0: meteorologist Jennifer Wojcicki from the K-Country Weather Center. Right now, it's 79 degrees.
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0: That's the latest from Luke Combs, called Be By You, here inside RC Social Saloon, out on his world tour. But he will make a short pause and a break on Saturday night when he's expected to make an appearance at that Farewell Alan Jackson concert. A lot of big names are supposed to be there. We'll talk a little bit about that. John Michael on the way. Zach John King and Rascal Flatts. Hang on.
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0: His name is Zach John King. That is Get to Drinking here inside the saloon. We'll hear from the Dirt Band, who are still playing a few shows, even though they retired officially last October. They are still honoring all the commitments that they made prior to announcing their retirement last October. So I know they've just played a few shows over the last couple of weekends, but those are starting to dwindle. Also, Corey Kent, Co. Wetzel, and Gary Allen, right where I need to be.
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4: Here's your K-Country forecast. Lows dip down to about 68 tonight under partly cloudy skies, south winds around 5 miles per hour. Sunshine mixed with clouds at times again. Tomorrow, chance of thunderstorms. Daytime highs approaching 85. Mainly cloudy skies expected. Tomorrow night, chance of thunderstorms. Lows level off around 72. That's your local forecast update. I'm meteorologist Jennifer Wojcicki from the K-Country Weather Center. Right now, it's 79 degrees.
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0: Corey Kent, Cole Wetzel, Rocky Mountain Low here inside the saloon with a full hour of country hangout. We'll hear from Florida Georgia Line and Cruise. Alan Jackson with Live It On Love, of course, Alan, and that final concert on Saturday night. We'll talk more about that. Riley Green, George Strait, and Toby Keith. It's a full hour country. Thank you so much for hanging inside the saloon.
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1: ABC News, I'm Dave Packer. The Supreme Court handed the Trump administration two wins in immigration cases today.
2: In a 6-3 decision, the court clearing the way for Trump to cancel the temporary protected status of hundreds of thousands of Haitians and Syrians who have been living and working legally in the U.S. Most will now need to leave the country or face deportation. In the other case, the justice is allowing the administration to turn away people seeking asylum at official ports of entry along the U.S.-Mexico border, meaning the U.S. can essentially shut the door to migrants fleeing violence and persecution.
1: ABC's Mary Bruce. But the president did have a court setback. A federal judge has blocked a portion of his executive order on mail-in voting. Devastation in Venezuela. A pair of powerful earthquakes leaving at least 188 people dead. Thousands more are missing. Rescuers still trying to recover people from the rubble of collapsed buildings. The U.S. is set to play Turkey tonight in its final World Cup group stage match. This is ABC News.
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9: Here's your K-Country forecast. Lows dip down to about 68 tonight under partly cloudy skies. Winds out of the south around 5 miles per hour. Chance of thunderstorms tomorrow. Daytime highs approaching 85. Sunshine mixed with clouds at times. Chance of thunderstorms tomorrow night. Lows dip down to about 72. Mainly cloudy skies expected. That's your local forecast update. I'm meteorologist Jennifer Wojcicki from the K-Country Weather Center. Right now, 77.
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losers, chain smokers and boozers, and we got yuppies, we got bikers, and we've got

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0: George Burge, Luke Bryan, and Ride, Ride, Ride here inside the saloon. Could be another big number one for not only Luke Bryan, but also George Burge. Luke Bryan on the way, or Luke Combs, rather, with Even Though I'm Leaving. We'll throw in John Party's Latest and Boots Off and Don't Tell Me What to Do. Pam Tillis says, I'm putting my foot down right now.
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2: 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And when it comes to pain medications, opioids, they need to know that they should never be taken without a prescription and never shared with friends or family. It's dangerous and illegal. So talk with your kids, because when you talk, they hear you.
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4: Here's your K-Country forecast. Lows dip down to about 68 tonight under partly cloudy skies. Winds out of the south around 5 miles per hour. Chance of thunderstorms tomorrow. Daytime highs approaching 85. Sunshine mixed with clouds at times. Chance of thunderstorms tomorrow night. Lows dip down to about 72. Mainly cloudy skies expected. That's your local forecast update. I'm meteorologist Jennifer Wojcicki from the K-Country Weather Center. Right now, 77.
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1: 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Stick around for Call and Ray. We'll throw in Kenny with Carry On. Also, Sugarland, Hal Ketchum, Small Town Saturday Night, and Brad Paisley. As always, hit us up on our Facebook if there is something we can get on the jukebox for you. 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And we have a special theme this week. 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

0: has allowed the Trump administration to end legal protection for Haitian and Syrian immigrants fleeing violence or disasters, and allowed the administration to possibly revive an immigration policy used to turn back migrants seeking asylum at the southern border. White House Deputy Chief of Staff Stephen Miller calling the rulings huge wins.
1: On humanitarian issues, the most humanitarian thing that we can do is, which is what we are doing and have done, is to end illegal immigration. That is the most humanitarian thing.
0: An urgent search and rescue operation underway after two earthquakes struck Venezuela. Venezuelan officials saying at least 188 people are dead. Thousands more are missing. Apple raising prices on several of its most popular products just weeks after the CEO, Tim Cook, told the Wall Street Journal that the move would be unavoidable because of surging memory and storage costs. Several MacBook and iPad models now ringing up $100 to $300 more. This is ABC News.
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6: 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Always with current temperatures and the information you need when weather threatens. Always keeping you weather aware.
7: Here's your K-Country forecast. Lows dip down to about 68 tonight under partly cloudy skies. Winds out of the south around 5 miles per hour. Chance of thunderstorms tomorrow. Daytime highs approaching 85. Sunshine mixed with clouds at times. Chance of thunderstorms tomorrow night. Lows dip down to about 72. Mainly cloudy skies expected. That's your local forecast update. I'm meteorologist Jennifer Wojcicki from the K-Country Weather Center. Right now, 73.
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0: Hello, Langley Morgan Wallen and I Can't Love You Anymore here inside the saloon. Their latest smash duet, sure to be another number one for both of them. How Catch 'em on the way, we'll throw in Josh Ross with Hate How You Look and Brad Paisley. I saw a video of Brad Paisley performing overseas recently, and I don't know what country he was in, but it was obviously a man from a different country. I almost want to say he had almost a German accent, but he was standing front row in the pit. And Brad Paisley was singing, I believe he was singing This Is Country Music, but the guy wanted to sing We Danced. So Brad Paisley was standing there in front of the pit. He stopped the concert, gave the guy the microphone in front of the 16,000 people or however many were there, and the guy sang We Danced by Brad Paisley. Like, without skipping a beat, Brad even sang it with him. It was pretty cool.
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8: 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Winners must appear in person with proper positive legal identification to claim any prize Monday through Friday, excluding holidays, within 30 days or their prize will be forfeited. Prizes will not be mailed or delivered. Any winner under the age of 18 must be accompanied by a parent or legal guardian. No trade or cash equivalent will be awarded for any contest prize. Any person or persons to be in violation of these rules before, during, or after a contest or giveaway will be disqualified and will not be eligible for future contests and giveaways.
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1: 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That is his latest, could be a second number one for that newcomer. 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
6: 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Always keeping you weather aware.
7: Here's your K-Country forecast. Lows dip down to about 68 tonight under partly cloudy skies. Winds out of the south around 5 miles per hour. Chance of thunderstorms tomorrow. Daytime highs approaching 85. Sunshine mixed with clouds at times. Chance of thunderstorms tomorrow night. Lows dip down to about 72. Mainly cloudy skies expected. That's your local forecast update. I'm meteorologist Jennifer Wojcicki from the K-Country Weather Center. Currently, it's 70 degrees.
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0: Well, it's been a big month for Kenny Chesney. He was recently a guest on Bill Maher's Club Random podcast. He also has his residency at the Las Vegas Sphere. And, of course, that new song, Carry On, from an upcoming album, his 21st studio album, will be released in September, titled Silver Sand Marina. And if you want to get a preview of that album, want to hear the title track of the brand new album, you can find it right now on YouTube, Silver Sand Marina. Of course, Kenny Chesney living the high life now since being inducted last year in the Country Music Hall of Fame.
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3: 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Always with current temperatures and the information you need when weather threatens. 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
4: Here's your K-Country forecast. Lows dip down to about 68 tonight under partly cloudy skies. Winds out of the south around 5 miles per hour. Chance of thunderstorms tomorrow. Daytime highs approaching 85. Sunshine mixed with clouds at times. Chance of thunderstorms tomorrow night. Lows dip down to about 72. Mainly cloudy skies expected. That's your local forecast update. I'm meteorologist Jennifer Wojcicki from the K-Country Weather Center. Right now, 68.
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His very first number one, that is Tim McGraw with Don't Take the Girl here inside the saloon. A story that has never got the proper ending because the songwriters never gave a definitive answer and Tim McGraw has never gave a definitive answer as to what exactly happens to the girl at the end of the song. The mom, right? What do you think? We should run a poll on our website. Here's Randy Hauser and Running Out of Moonlight.

0: Kane Brown's latest, that is Woman, here inside the saloon. I saw a photo of Kane Brown on social media yesterday where something had happened. I don't know exactly what it was that happened. I think he was playing with his kids, but he took something to the face. He had a nice little knot right above his right eye. He said he'll be fine. He'll get through it. Just the price of being an active daddy with your kiddos. Clay Walker on the way, Morgan Wallen and Kip Moore. It's something about a truck.
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0: Morgan Wallen, I Got Better, here inside RC's Social Saloon. Hang out, Garth on the Way with Shameless. Ella Langley with her massive number one, not Choosing Texas, but her latest number one that is still number one in the country. We will hear Be Her and Tracy Byrd. We go 10 rounds with Jose Cuervo. I would not recommend
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6: Here's your K-Country forecast. Lows dip down to about 68 tonight under partly cloudy skies. Winds out of the south around 5 miles per hour. Chance of thunderstorms tomorrow. Daytime highs approaching 85. Sunshine mixed with clouds at times. Chance of thunderstorms tomorrow night. Lows dip down to about 72. Mainly cloudy skies expected. That's your local forecast update. I'm meteorologist Jennifer Wojcicki from the K-Country Weather Center. Right now, 68.
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0: 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It's doing well on the pop charts as well, of course, from her latest album, Dandelion. 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

0: around 5 miles per hour. Chance for storms, Friday. High temperatures reach up to 85, a mix of clouds and sun. Mainly cloudy skies expected. Friday night, chance for storms. Lows dip down to about 72. That's your local forecast update. I'm meteorologist Jennifer Wojcicki from the K-Country Weather Center. Currently, it's 68 degrees.
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You're going from no to yes. I don't know what the odds are, but I like the way it sounds.

0: Yes, don't tell on me, Jason Aldean and Charlie Derrick. Sure appreciate you joining me on the show here tonight. You remember Carrie Underwood's first song. Did you watch Carrie Underwood on American Idol? I think most of us did, you know, back in the very beginning of American Idol. And just everybody loved her. You remember how everybody was just crazy about her. And, of course, she won. But do you remember the first song that she came out with right after she won American Idol? Oh, boy, we love that, too. Went to number one in a heartbeat. Jesus Take the Wheels, name of that song. Of course, you probably already knew that. I hadn't heard it in a while, though, so when I saw it pop up on the playlist, I got a little excited about it. Sure like it. It's coming up next.
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0: cowgirl.
1: Fell in love with a cowgirl. It's Parmalee here with the Charlie Derrick Show. Okay, I probably got a little too much time on my hand, but I'm looking forward to seeing some of the songs that we're playing. Mark Chestnut about to do Bubba Shot the Jukebox. And just out of curiosity, while Parmalee was singing there, I Googled what kind of a, how much trouble would you be in if you walked into a bar and shot up a and you shot up a jukebox. You would, I'll just read word for word here on the AI overview thing. You would likely receive a prison sentence ranging from 1 to 3 years for a class 5 felony of criminal mischief and reckless endangerment. Anywhere from $1,000 to $20,000 fine to go on top of that. You'd be in all kinds of trouble, but man, it's a good song, ain't it? Bubba Shot the Jukebox, Mark Chestnut. Coming up next.
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5: Here's your K-Country forecast. 68 overnight under partly cloudy skies. South winds around 5 miles per hour. Chance for storms Friday. High temperatures reach up to 85, a mix of clouds and sun. Mainly cloudy skies expected. Friday night, chance for storms, lows dip down to about 72. That's your local forecast update. I'm meteorologist Jennifer Wojcicki from the K-Country Weather Center. Currently, it's 68 degrees.
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0: What's first, maybe you had a Chevy Silverado like Bailey Zimmerman, but what's the, when you hear that song and him singing the song or singing about, you know, his Chevy Silverado and all the things that, you know, that happened to him that had something to do with that car, what's the car or the truck that comes to your mind? There are two for me. One is the very first car me and Dad bought. I say, well, yeah, I paid him back. I mean, it took me forever to pay him back. It took like 2 years to pay him $500 back for that. Old 55 Ford that we bought for me back in high school. I think of that one. I think of that little Geo Metro I used to drive. Drove that thing into the ground for 20 years. But what car or truck do you think of when you hear Bailey, you know, going on about his Chevy Silverado?
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3: Here's your K-Country forecast. 68 overnight under partly cloudy skies, south winds around 5 miles per hour. Chance for storms Friday. High temperatures reach up to 85, a mix of clouds and sun. Mainly cloudy skies expected. Friday night, chance for storms. Lows dip down to about 72. That's your local forecast update. I'm meteorologist Jennifer Wojcicki from the K-Country Weather Center. Currently, it's 68 degrees.
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That's where we're going all the way down to Chattahoochee, Alan Jackson and Charlie Derrick. Well, I sure hope you're not having any trouble tonight, but if you are, have you ever considered solving the problem by putting a little gravel in your travel? Take it a back road. Here's Rodney Atkins.

0: this, don't we, with Morgan Wallen and Charlie Derrick. I thought it'd be fun to make this the question of the night here tonight. I'm going to talk about, of course, you got to be old enough to remember the ice cream truck. You remember back in the day when the ice cream truck, you'd be wandering around the neighborhood with you with your friends and you hear the music, you know, the ice cream truck. They don't do that anymore, do they? I don't think they do, but back in the day, they sure did. And your mom and dad would give you a little bit of money at breakfast, and you'd have some money for ice cream later on in the day. What was your go-to? What was your favorite? You know, your favorite treat, if you're old enough to remember that. What was your favorite treat? What did you always get when the ice cream truck came around? It's a question of the night.
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0: Shoes in Texas, Ella here with Charlie. I mean, you knew what you were doing. It's not like something you wake up next morning, you don't remember it. You knew exactly what you were doing, but while you were doing it, you were thinking, what am I doing? You ever do anything like that? There's a song about that, you know, from Dierks. Dierks Bentley just got a request for it, too. What was I thinking? Coming up next.
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4: Here's your K-Country forecast. 68 overnight under partly cloudy skies, south winds around 5 miles per hour. Chance for storms Friday. High temperatures reach up to 85, a mix of clouds and sun. Mainly cloudy skies expected. Friday night, chance for storms. Lows dip down to about 72. That's your local forecast update. I'm meteorologist Jennifer Wojcicki from the K-Country Weather Center. Currently, it's 68 degrees.
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0: I know what I was feeling. 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

0: Be By You, latest from Luke Combs, Charlie Derrick. So we're going back in time, you know, summertime time here on the show. And we're talking about, you remember back in the day when the ice cream truck had come around and you were out running around the neighborhood on your bike with all your buddies and stuff, and you'd hear the music for the ice cream truck. What was it, if you had the money? Not every day did I have the money, but the days that I did, on the days that you did, I want to know, what was your treat? What was your favorite treat that you'd get from the ice cream truck? I was always, back then we called them twin popsicles. You remember those popsicles you could get, and you could break them in half and you could share them if you wanted to, but most of the time you just have two popsicles, you know. A lot of guys I knew liked them too, and they would just eat them. They wouldn't break them in half. They'd just eat them, you know, stuck together and stuff. But that was my go-to. What was yours?
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0: There's Thomas Rhett. And after all the bars are closed, Charlie Derrick with you. You know, they're on tour now. I think they're on tour. Aren't they on tour with Morgan Wallen? I think they are. They're the warm-up act. Can you believe Brooks and Dunn is a warm-up act for anybody? But, you know, they say they're just, every interview I hear with them, they say they're just having the time of their life. And they say, too, that there's a bunch of people, of course, in the crowd who have never heard the songs that made them famous. That would be so cool. I guess I'd like to see Morgan Wallen, but man, if I got one chance to go to one concert this year, it's going to be with Brooks and Dunn in it. How cool would it be to hear, well, we're about to play it, it's the reason I was thinking about it. How cool would it be to hear Hard Working Man or any of their songs? That'd be so cool to see them live, but we ain't going to see them live tonight, but I do got that song coming up here next.
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0: There's Cole Wetzel and Corey Kent and Rocky Mountain Low. Charlie Derrick here. You know, I've been a disc jockey since Moses was a teenager. Been a DJ most of my life. And it still surprises me when I can remember a song, the first time that I played a song. Looking up, I got Fast Cars and Freedom by Rascal Flatts coming up. Love that song. Can't wait to hear it. But as I looked and saw that it was coming up, I remembered the first time I ever played it. It was 2005, 21 years ago. It was the first time I ever played it, and I remember saying, dang, what is this? You know, and of course, you know, Rascal Flatts had been around for a minute, but I remember that song just tore me up pretty good. And I remember the control room and everything, where I was, first time I ever played it. Enough of this reminiscing. Let's get to it. Rascal Flatts and Fast Cars and Freedom coming up next.
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6: Here's your K Country forecast. 68 overnight under partly cloudy skies, south winds around 5 miles per hour. Chance for storms Friday. High temperatures reach up to 85, a mix of clouds and sun. Mainly cloudy skies expected. Friday night, chance for storms. Lows dip down to about 72. That's your local forecast update. I'm meteorologist Jennifer Wojcicki from the K-Country Weather Center. Currently, it's 68 degrees.
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0: You know, not that I'm trying to get tired of the song, but I just can't. I mean, it's just one of those songs, and I've heard it for months now because I heard it. Golly, I don't even remember the first time I heard that song, but I liked it from the first time I heard it. Luke Bryan, George Burge, and Ride, Ride, Ride. Dan is a fan of Shenandoah. Dan's one of your fellow listeners. He's a third shifter. He listens to the show most every night. He loves Shenandoah. Just asked me to put on Next to You, Next to Me. I told him, yes, sir. Be happy to put it on. It's on the way. Next.
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1: I was all but 22, I think, at the time. I'd been out on the road, lonely at night. And it'd been a while.

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George and Love Without End, amen. Charlie Derrick got some Garth coming up here next. Right now, here's a Whiskey Girl from Toby.

0: There's the Paul, Cody Johnson, and Charlie Derrick. You a NASCAR fan? Going to Sonoma, I guess in Southern California last weekend. Going to be in Northern California this weekend. I'm not a huge NASCAR fan, but I am a huge fan of Northern California. Right up there, Sonoma is where they're going. Man, that's some of the prettiest country I've ever seen. And San Francisco, of course, Sonoma is just above that. But, boy, that's one of the prettiest towns ever, too, isn't it? But not that it has anything to do with anything to do with racing, but that's where they're going to be this weekend.
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4: Here's your K-Country forecast. Lows level off around 68, fog and spots overnight under partly cloudy skies, southeasterly winds around 5 miles per hour. Chance of thunderstorms Friday. High temperatures reach up to 87, sunshine mixed with clouds at times. Thunderstorms likely Friday night, lows level off around 71, cloudy skies expected. That's your local forecast update. I'm meteorologist Jennifer Wojcicki from the K-Country Weather Center. Currently 68.
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0: just dadgum shame, but, you know, just can't, you know, oil and water kind of a deal, huh? Can't love you anymore. Ella Langley and Morgan Wallen. Kylie asked me to put that on for tonight. She's working third shift like a lot of us are. So there you go, my friend. Hope you enjoyed it. Pretty sure everybody enjoyed that. I mean, if it's got anything to do with Ella Langley or Morgan Wallen, most everybody's going to say, yes, sir, put that one on again. Brad Paisley, it used to be like that for him back in the day. You remember he had songs pretty much like Morgan Wallen and Ella Langley are now, but he's kind of living the retired life, but we still get to hear his great songs like We Dance. That was one of the first for him. I'm bringing that up because I'm about to play it. Coming up here next.
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1: ABC News, I'm Dave Packer. In a pair of 6-3 decisions Thursday, the Supreme Court allowing the Trump administration to end legal protection for Haitian and Syrian immigrants fleeing violence or disasters, and allowed the administration to possibly revive an immigration policy used to turn back migrants seeking asylum at the southern border. An urgent search and rescue operation underway right now after two earthquakes struck Venezuela. ABC's Victor Oquendo.
2: First, a 7.2 magnitude, followed just 39 seconds later by an even stronger 7.5. Seismologists call these back-to-back earthquakes doublets. In this case, they were utterly devastating, the worst to hit Venezuela in a century.
1: And Venezuelan officials saying the death toll has now risen to at least 235 people, thousands missing. The U.S. Navy mobilizing assets to the region to help. Oil prices jumped after a new Iranian drone attack on a ship in the Strait of Hormuz. This is ABC News.
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6: Here's your K-Country forecast. Lows level off around 68, fog and spots overnight, under partly cloudy skies, southeasterly winds around 5 miles per hour. Chance of thunderstorms, Friday. High temperatures reach up to 87, sunshine mixed with clouds at times. Thunderstorms likely, Friday night, lows level off around 71, cloudy skies expected. That's your local forecast.

0: Let's carry on. Kenny Chesney's latest, Charlie Derrick here. Well, it certainly wasn't one of those things like you look back on and you're fondly, you know, you don't look back going to the ER, you know, the emergency room that summer when you were a kid and you did whatever it is that you did, you know, to end up in the emergency room. But a friend of ours, and, you know, I don't think I ever did this. I mean, kids, why do kids like sticking stuff in their nose? Victoria's a friend of ours, and her son, I don't know how old he is, 7 or 8, I guess, maybe younger. But he was out on the playground, those, you know, those rubber chips they got out there. You know, he grabbed one of those and said, well, water fell, fit in my nose. And, of course, he stuck it up there. And when he realized, uh-oh, he tried to get it out, and then he just pushed it further. And Victoria had to take him to the ER. And, of course, she's laughing about it. We were laughing about it because everything ended up okay. But did you ever have to do that when you were a kid? You know, you did something stupid, you ended up in the ER.
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6: 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Winners must appear in person with proper positive legal identification to claim any prize Monday through Friday, excluding holidays, within 30 days or their prize will be forfeited. Prizes will not be mailed or delivered. Any winner under the age of 18 must be accompanied by a parent or legal guardian. No trade or cash equivalent will be awarded for any contest prize. Any person or persons to be in violation of these rules before, during, or after a contest or giveaway will be disqualified and will not be eligible for future contests and giveaways.
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0: country, and she knows it. Luke Bryan, Charlie, Derek, this is just stupidly easy. You know, I used to do a trivia contest on my radio show back a long time ago. Called it the RETQ, Ridiculously Easy Trivia Question. This would be the SETQ, Stupidly Easy Trivia Question. Where did the devil go when the devil went down here and he got beat by the guy with the fiddles. I see that's just that. I need another word. It's even easier than stupidly easy. Of course, it's a Charlie Daniels band, and Devil Went Down to Georgia. I got a request for it. About to play it. Coming up next.
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2: 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And when it comes to pain medications, opioids, they need to know that they should never be taken without a prescription and never shared with friends or family. It's dangerous and illegal. So talk with your kids, because when you talk, they hear you.
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4: Here's your K-Country forecast. Lows level off around 68, fog and spots overnight, under partly cloudy skies, southeasterly winds around 5 miles per hour. Chance of thunderstorms Friday. High temperatures reach up to 87, sunshine mixed with clouds at times. Thunderstorms likely Friday night, lows level off around 71, cloudy skies expected. That's your local forecast update. I'm meteorologist Jennifer Wojcicki from the K-Country Weather Center. Currently 68.
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0: Well, he might have a woman, but he had to go to the ER. Kane Brown, oh my gosh, did you hear what happened to him? He was, I think they were in Wisconsin there on tour, Kane Brown and the crew, and they were out playing golf one afternoon before the show, this last week, I think it was. And he was standing off to the side, but his buddy, what do you call it when you hit the ball to the right? It's called slice. I don't know much about golf, but he hit it to the right where Kane was standing. And Kane tried to get out of the way because you see that golf ball coming at you. But it hit him in the ear. 23 stitches in his ear. And they said it was so bad, the doctor said, look, you can't fly for a week or two because you got a concussion. And a little bit of a concussion, you get up 30,000 feet, that ain't going to be good. So he had to drive, after that. Isn't that wild, though? Getting hit with a golf ball while you're standing off to the side like that. He needs to find better golfers to hang around, doesn't he?
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1: ABC News, I'm Dave Packer. Hours after it was confirmed that Iran attacked a ship in the Strait of Hormuz with a drone, President Trump Thursday night told American farmers and ranchers at a Rose Garden dinner that the strait remains open and traffic is flowing through.
2: Yesterday, they took out 19 million barrels of oil. That's the most in the history of the strait. And the oil prices are dropping like a rock. And you know, as goes oil, so goes everything else, including all of your products.
1: But oil prices jumped following news of that drone attack. Venezuelan officials say at least 235 people are confirmed dead and thousands more are missing after Wednesday's devastating back-to-back earthquakes. The Supreme Court handing President Trump a pair of wins, ruling that the administration can, on its own, end temporary protected status for hundreds of thousands of migrants from Syria and Haiti, and allowing the Trump administration to turn away asylum seekers at the border. A decision on birthright citizenship is expected next week. This is ABC News.
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6: Here's your K-Country forecast. Lows level off around 68, fog and spots overnight, under partly cloudy skies, southeasterly winds around 5 miles per hour. Chance of thunderstorms, Friday. High temperatures reach up to 87, sunshine mixed with clouds at times. Thunderstorms likely, Friday night, lows level off around 71, cloudy skies expected. That's your local forecast update. I'm meteorologist Jennifer Wojcicki from the K-Country Weather Center. Currently 68.
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0: Beautiful things, Megan Maroney, Charlie, Derek. 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You got to take it easy, especially this close to the weekend, right? Travis Tritt coming up next.
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0: You know what? Speaking of supergirls, Ella Langley's thinking about that girl she wants to be like. She sounds pretty super. But Supergirl opening up on the big screen this weekend. I saw the trailer on that. It looks good. I doubt I'm going to go. But, I mean, if I had time to kill and, you know, it's okay, we need something to do for 3 hours, I'd probably go. It looks good. It's opening up on the big screen this weekend.
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6: Here's your K-Country forecast. Lows level off around 68, fog and spots overnight, under partly cloudy skies, southeasterly winds around 5 miles per hour. Chance of thunderstorms Friday. High temperatures reach up to 87, sunshine mixed with clouds at times. Thunderstorms likely Friday night, lows level off around 71, cloudy skies expected. That's your local forecast update. I'm meteorologist Jennifer Wojcicki from the K-Country Weather Center. Currently 68.
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0: K-Country 105.7. Don't be ratting me out, but I'm about to leave out of here just a little bit early. Don't tell the boss, Jason Aldean, and don't tell on me here at K-Country 105.7. That is, I'm being silly, but that is going to do it for me. I got to pack them up, shine it on out of here, make some room for Austin Armstrong in the Morning Buzz. Of course, his show is brought to us this morning, as it is every morning, by Long Hunters Coffee and Tea, United Citizens Bank, Duo Broadband, A Different Drummer Dance Studio, and Auto Smart. All great friends in our community. It's Austin coming up here next on K-Country.
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1: ABC News, I'm Sherry Preston. The death toll in the Venezuelan earthquakes now up to 235, but it's expected to rise further. More than 4,300 people were hurt in the tremors that struck less than a minute apart. Reaction continuing to come in to the Supreme Court's immigration rulings Thursday.
2: This morning, a Supreme Court decision is sending shockwaves through immigrant communities after the justices cleared the way for the Trump administration to strip legal protections from hundreds of thousands of Haitians and Syrians in the U.S. The 6-3 ruling ends what's called temporary protected status, or TPS, for roughly 350,000 Haitians, many of whom have lived and worked here legally for years.
1: ABC's Karen Waugh, another ruling would allow the Trump administration to revive a policy used to turn back migrants trying to seek asylum at the southern border. Russian air defenses say they intercepted 660 Ukraine drones in a major nighttime attack on 12 Russian regions. This is ABC News.
3: I've been telling you all about the secret war on our cash and the free report you can receive a copy of by contacting Swiss America at 800-289-2646. 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
6: From the Fork Broadcasting News Desk, I'm Austin Armstrong. Kentucky State Police are searching for an escaped inmate in Casey County. Troopers say 35-year-old Brandon Earls escaped from a work detail near the Casey County School's bus garage on Kentucky 70 in Liberty. Earls was last seen wearing blue pants and no shirt. He is described as being approximately 5'8" tall and weighing 120 pounds. Anyone who sees Earls or has information on his whereabouts is urged to contact the Kentucky State Police, Post 15 at 270-384-4796 immediately. Authorities are reminding the public not to approach or attempt to apprehend him, but instead call local law enforcement right away. Governor Andy Beshear says Kentucky continues to see declines in serious crime. According to the newly released 2025 Crime in Kentucky report, serious crimes decreased by more than 8% compared to 2024, making that the second consecutive year of declining crime rates across the bluegrass. The governor also highlighted 4 straight years of decreases in overdose deaths, crediting law enforcement and community partners for helping build a safer Kentucky. The June 2026 Taylor County grand jury indictments are now available. As always, an indictment is simply a formal accusation and is not a finding of guilt. All individuals named are presumed innocent unless and until proven guilty in the court of law. You can find the complete list of indictments and more on these stories over on our websites, myq104.com, kcountry1057.com, and wtcoradio.com. 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
7: Here's your K-Country forecast. Chance for storms today, otherwise a blend of clouds and sun. High of 87, south winds 5 to 10 miles per hour. Thunderstorms likely tonight, lows dip down to about 71, cloudy skies expected. Thunderstorms likely tomorrow, highs level off around 86, sunshine mixed with clouds at times. That's your local forecast update. I'm meteorologist Jennifer Wojcicki from the K-Country Weather Center. Right now, 68.
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George Strait, Living and Living Well, right here on K-Country. Good morning, South Central Kentucky. We have made it to the best work day of the week. It's the last work day of the week. Happy Friday. And, of course, welcome in to the Morning Buzz here on K-Country 105.7 WGRK. Hey, my name is Austin Armstrong, and thank you for kicking off your Friday with me. We've got a fun show lined up for you. We'll help you cruise into the weekend. Coming up this morning, hey, we'll get you updated with some local news, weather, community happenings, and of course, hey, celebrating those birthdays and anniversaries. Come on. I know somebody got some birthdays and anniversaries out there. Yeah, your mother, your brother, your cousin, your teacher, your preacher, your neighbor, doesn't matter who it is, could be your best friend at work. Yeah, hey, they deserve to be on air. They deserve to be shouted out, and of course, you could help them win some great prizes. Yeah, that's a great friend. That's what a good friend would do, right? Hey, so get in those birthdays and anniversaries. Text them in, call them in. That's all you got to do. That phone number, 270-789-1464. That's 270-789-1464. We'll also be giving you the chance to win some great prizes, including tickets to the Grand Ole Opry with the Grand Ole Opry Brain Teaser of the Week. Tickets to Holiday World, Splash and Safari in Santa Claus, Indiana, through Austin's Question of the Week. And, oh, yeah, hey, I know why you're here, because we play the best country from then and now. Yeah, I know that's the real reason. Hey, if you got weekend plans, we'll help you get there with a smile. So go ahead, grab another cup of coffee, turn up the radio, and let's finish this work week strong. It's the Morning Buzz right here on K-Country 105.7. Again, that birthday text line and phone line, 270-789-1464. Coming up now, it's Bailey Zimmerman, Chevy Silverado, right here on K-Country.

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God bless Texas. Here in the Morning Buzz on K Country 105.7. Don't go anywhere. Your final chance to get registered to win tickets to Holiday World Splash and Safari. That's coming up in 6 minutes with Austin's Question of the Week. Hey, stay close. It's your final shot. That's coming up real soon. But let's get back to that good old country music. Coming up now is Lone Star, Amazed, right here on K Country.

0: That's the morning. Time for your favorite question of the morning. It's Austin's question of the week right here on the Morning Buzz on K Country 105.7. What is Austin's question of the week? Well, hello. Nice to meet you. My name's Austin. I like to ask you a question every week. That question differs week from week. That question, never a trivia question, never a multiple choice question, never a question you can get wrong. Well, because it's your opinion, yeah. Me and you getting to know each other a little bit better, having a little fun along the way, and of course, getting you registered for the chance to win some great prizes. And the prizes this week, well, it's a set of tickets to Holiday World Splash and Safari. That's right, you could be going to Santa Claus, Indiana, and hanging out at Holiday World with the family. All you got to do is answer Austin's question of the week. How you do that? Well, it's even easier. All you got to do is text it in or call it in. That phone number, 270-789-1464. It's Austin's question of the week, only on the Morning Buzz. Well, you know, the Armstrongs, we just got back from vacation, and, well, we had to face the troubles of the end of the vacation. You know, the dreaded unpacking. Womp womp. Yeah, not fun. Definitely not fun after doing nothing but just eating ice cream at least two times a day and nothing but barbecue and pizza and sitting on the side of a pool. Yeah, following that up with unpacking your luggage, it just doesn't go hand in hand, right? Yeah, I mean, who wants to do that, right? So, it got me to thinking, hey, gotta ask the friends. Yeah, gotta ask my guys on the radio, my gals on the radio. What do they think? So, Austin's question of the week. When you get home from vacation, yeah, do you unpack immediately, or does that suitcase sit around for a couple of days before you finally get to it? Or, maybe you have, like, a hack, because some people said, I don't even bring dirty clothes back with me. And I thought, what do you do, throw them away? And they said, no, I wash them before I come home. And I went, huh. That's pretty smart. Yeah, you just basically unload. It's not unpacking. It's just like picking up and setting down in the drawers. Pretty smart. Never thought of that. Also, someone said that they like condense what they do, and they make sure they bring the bare minimum, and they do one load of laundry during it, and by the time you get back, it's just one quick little load of laundry. That's that's cool, but I got kids, and we always end up with more than what we left with, and that doesn't work. And I'll be honest, I don't want to do laundry while I'm there. So my answer, yeah, I ain't touching it. Yep, that's my answer. I'm not touching it. No way, Jose. You can't convince me. I'm on vacation. I don't want to unpack. What about you? Yeah. When you get home from vacation, what are you doing? Yeah. Do you unpack immediately, or does that suitcase sit around for a couple of days before you finally get to it? And hey, if you got to unpack immediately, don't think that's not going to get you registered. That's going to get you registered. And I don't agree with it, but hey, turns out I'm not in the majority. Yeah. A lot of you all are saying, yeah, no, I get it. And I unpack it immediately. Hey, good on you. Answer Austin's question of the week. Text it in, call it in, 270-789-1464. 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
6: Here's your K-Country forecast. Chance for storms today, otherwise a blend of clouds and sun. High of 87, south winds 5 to 10 miles per hour. Thunderstorms likely tonight, lows dip down to about 71, cloudy skies expected. Thunderstorms likely tomorrow, highs level off around 86, sunshine mixed with clouds at times. That's your local forecast update. I'm meteorologist Jennifer Wojcicki from the K-Country Weather Center. Right now, 66.
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Austin Armstrong hanging out with you. The time, 5:36 a.m. Central Time, 6:36 a.m. Eastern Time. Currently 69 degrees, partly sunny here in South Central Kentucky. Do want to let you know, do have some rain in the forecast for today. It's going to shoot up around 34% today around 9 a.m. Around noon, we'll have a 77% chance. It's going to start to decline throughout the afternoon into the evening hours. Going to pick up just a little bit between 9 and midnight, and it looks like we'll have some steady rain moving over into Saturday as well. That's pretty much going to continue throughout the entirety of the day. We are going to have some high temps today, 78, low near 72. Tomorrow, high near 82, low near 71. Coming up now, it's Morgan Wallen, Don't We, right here on the Morning Buzz.

0: Keepers of the Stars right here on the Morning Buzz on K-Country 105.7. Happy Friday, South Central Kentucky. Austin Armstrong hanging out with you. Hope you're having a good one so far. The time, 5:44 a.m. Central, 6:44 a.m. Eastern time. And currently 69 degrees, partly sunny. And of course, don't forget, hey, the Morning Buzz is brought to you by our wonderful sponsors. That's our friends at Long Hunters Coffee and Tea, United Citizens Bank, Dual Broadband, Auto Smart, and a different drummer dance studio in Camelsville. 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Yeah, you on Saturday and Sunday, you deserve some love too. 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That's 270-789-1464. Coming up after the break, Brooks and Dunn, Miranda Lambert on the way right here on the Morning Buzz.
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Cole Swindell, she had me at Hez Carolina here in the Morning Buzz on K Country 105.7. That's going to do it for this hour of the Morning Buzz. But hey, don't go nowhere. Plenty more fun to come. Coming up next hour, top of the hour, your ABC News followed by your local news. We'll also be joined in the studio by some special guests, the K Country Ag Report, coming up next hour as well. And hey, we'll give you your final look at the Grand Ole Opry Brain Teaser of the Week. Your chance to win tickets to the legendary Grand Ole Opry. That's coming up next hour. And then, of course, coming up during the 8 o'clock Eastern hour, we'll be drawing out all those winners. And, of course, plenty of great country music on the way. Russell Dickerson, Love You Like I Used To, right here on K Country.

0: this. 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
1: That was Brett Young, Sleep Without You, right here on the Morning Buzz on K-Country 105.7. Hey, whether you're on the first cup of coffee or already on the road, hey, thanks for spending part of your morning with me right here on the Morning Buzz. Austin Armstrong hanging out with you as we roll into hour number two. Hey, want to remind you, don't forget, Morning Buzz is brought to you by our wonderful sponsors right here in our community. That's Longhunters Coffee and Tea, United Citizens Bank, Dual Broadband, Auto Smart, and a different drummer dance studio in Camelsville. Coming up in just around 20 minutes, we'll be joined in studio by a special guest. We'll also be taking a look at, well, the final clue. Yeah, it's your final chance to get registered for the Grand Ole Opry tickets and the Grand Ole Opry Brain Teaser of the Week. That's coming up a little bit later in the hour. And, of course, plenty of great conversation and plenty of great country music on the way. And, hey, birthdays and anniversaries, text them in, call them in, 270-789-1464. Luke Combs coming your way.

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1: This is Todd Bonta, the Vice President of Greene County FFA, and this is your K Country 1057 Ag Report. On Wednesday, June 16th, the Camelsville Bluegrass Stockyards sold 275 head compared to the 487 last week, with feeder prices being steady to slightly higher in some weights as compared to last week. Steers, large and mediums, ones and twos sold at the following. 500 weights averaged $4.55. 600 weights averaged $4.10. Heifers, large and mediums, ones and twos sold at the following. 400 weights averaged $4.41. 500 weights averaged $4.13. 600 weights averaged $3.65. Breaker cows, 2 head ranging at $1.75. Boner cows, 13 head ranging at $1.60 to $1.79 per pound. Lean cows, 10 head ranging at $1.33 to $1.75 per pound. There were 4 slaughter bulls ranging at $2 to $2.28 per pound. They also had 12 head of replacement females. Raw milk class 3 future prices on Friday closed at 16.24 per 100 weight, which was down slightly from last week. Green River Grain Report from Friday had everything being lower than last. Corn at $4.42 per bushel. Soybeans at $10.98 per bushel. Wheat at $5.30 per bushel. Greene County Ag News. The Farmers Market on Green River at the Greene County Cattlemen's Expo Center every Thursday from 3 to 5:30. They had many new vendors with great products. Go by and check out what they have to offer. They also have a Facebook page that shows what has been there the last few weeks. Thank you for listening, and if you ate today, be sure to thank a farmer. This has been your K Country 1057 Ag Report. I'm Ty Bonta with the Greene County FFA.
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Tim McGraw, my next 30 years here on the Morning Buzz. Coming up in just a little over 5 minutes, we're going to be joined in studio by our special guest. That's coming up real soon. But hey, don't forget birthdays and anniversaries. Text them and call them in 270-789-1464. Coming up next is Riley Green, but right now, John Michael Montgomery, Be My Baby Tonight. You heard.

0: It is Friday, June 26th. Let's talk sports. I'm Scott Fitzgerald here on the Kentucky News Network, starting with some sad news. The University of Louisville community is mourning the loss of longtime athletics administrator Kenny Klein. The beloved sports information director died yesterday at the age of 66 after nearly four decades with the Cardinals. Klein worked more than 13 consecutive Louisville men's basketball games and was the primary media contact during two national championship seasons. After retiring in 2022, he spent the last 2 years as special advisor to Hall of Fame coach Rick Pitino at St. John's. Klein, of course, survived by his wife Donna, two sons, and three grandchildren. Again, Kenny Klein, former sports information director at Louisville, passing at the age of 66. On to other sports. Now, big changes are coming to college basketball eligibility, and Kentucky will be impacted immediately. NCAA Division I Cabinet has approved a new 5 seasons in 5 years model, reshaping how long athletes can compete at the college level. Under the change, most UK players will gain an additional year of eligibility, including transfer Osame Ndiaye and top portal addition Milan Momcilovic. The rule goes into effect starting in 2027, but current players may already benefit under the new structure, altering roster planning, of course, for coach Mark Pope and the Wildcats moving forward. And to horse racing, all eyes turn to Churchill Downs tomorrow as Kentucky Derby winner Sovereignty headlines a loaded field for the Grade 1 Stephen Foster. The Derby and Belmont winner returns off a 10-month campaign and a prep loss at Oaklawn. He's listed as the morning line favorite, but the field is competitive. Ask his trainer, Bill Mott.
1: Very good race. I mean, there's good horses in the race. I don't think we want to dismiss, you know, the horse that just won the Dubai World Cup. I think he's coming around. He's matured and looks like he's developed into a very nice horse as well. So there's plenty of quality, plenty of good horses in there.
0: And at the World Cup, Team USA falls to Turkey 3-2 in a meaningless game. They'll now open the knockout round against Bosnia Herzegovina. That coming up on Wednesday. Have a great weekend, Kentucky.
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5: Taking a look at your local obituaries. Tammy McCorkle Keltner, age 63 of Greene County, passed away on Wednesday, June the 17th at the Norton Audubon Hospital in Louisville. Visitation is requested from 9 a.m. until 12 noon Central Time, Friday, June the 26th at the Coward and Parrott Funeral Home with a graveside service to follow at Keltner Family Cemetery. The family has requested that expressions of sympathy take the form of donations to the family burial fund, which can be made at the funeral home. This has been the obituary of Tammy McCorkle Keltner. Talman J. Pete Pierce, 85 of Campbellsville, passed away Friday, June the 19th in Elizabethtown. A memorial visitation will be from 5 to 8 p.m. Friday, June the 26th at Parrott and Ramsey Funeral Home in Campbellsville. Expressions of sympathy requested to be donations to the Hospice of Green River and may be made at Parrott and Ramsey Funeral Home. This has been the obituary of Talman J. Pete Pierce. Clarence G. C.G. Squeak Collins, 86 of Campbellsville, passed away June the 23rd in Campbellsville. Visitation will be from 9 a.m. to 1 p.m. Monday, June the 29th at Parrott and Ramsey Funeral Home in Campbellsville. The funeral service will be conducted at 1 p.m. Monday, June the 29th at Parrott and Ramsey Funeral Home with entombment in Campbellsville Memorial Gardens Mausoleum. Expressions of sympathy requested to be donations to Gideon Bibles and may be made at Parrott Ramsey Funeral Home. This has been the obituary of Clarence G. C.G. Squeak Collins. Wendy Murphy Payne, age 50 of Greensburg, passed away Tuesday in Louisville. All services will be conducted privately at the Gupton Landrum Funeral Home with burial to follow in the Liberty Separate Baptist Church Cemetery. This has been the obituary of Wendy Murphy Payne. Fork Broadcasting, Campbellsville and Greensburg send our condolences to the families and to all who have recently lost a loved one.
6: 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Always keeping you weather aware.
7: Here's your K-Country forecast. More clouds than sun today with a chance for storms. Highs level off around 87. Southwesterly winds 5 to 10 miles per hour. Thunderstorms likely tonight. Lows dip down to about 71. Cloudy skies. Sunshine mixed with clouds at times. Tomorrow, storms likely. Highs level off around 86. That's your local forecast update. I'm meteorologist Jennifer Wojcicki from the K-Country Weather Center. Currently 68.
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10: Good morning and a happy Friday, South Central Kentucky. Austin Armstrong hanging out with you. And I'm joined in studio with my special guest for the hour. That is Kara with the Taylor County Extension Office, as well as the Taylor County's Farmers Market. And, of course, my friend Charmaine with the Taylor County Schools System. Guys, how are we doing today?
11: Good.
10: Awesome. Well, hey, I'm super excited, Kara. It's always a great time to have you in here. Charmaine, hey, I love having you in here. It's been too long. I feel like I haven't seen you for a while. And, hey, I've been excited to sit down and have a conversation with you and see that awesome smile and just everything that you all bring to the community. And, well, hey, that's what we're here to talk about today is all the great things that are coming to the community. Well, tomorrow, and it's a big old conjunction. It's going to be a big old fun day over at the Taylor County Farmers Market tomorrow as we are going to kind of come together here in the community and make, like I said, a fun day. So why don't y'all just tell us a little bit about it, what we got going on tomorrow, because the list is long and we got a lot to talk about, and I'm super excited about it.
12: Well, the Early Learning Bus is going to make an appearance at the Farmers Market again this year. We did this last year as well. So we will be giving out kids' books. They're $5 vouchers for kids to go and shop at the Farmers Market.
10: Yeah.
12: Obviously, we want to support local. We will also be able, kids will be able to get onto the Early Learning Bus.
10: Love it.
12: We also have giveaways off the Early Learning Bus as well. So we encourage you to come out and check out the Early Learning Bus.
10: Yeah, and the Learning Bus. Now, maybe someone doesn't know what it is. Well, first off, I'm going to let you know this. It's a blessing to the community. There's no doubt about that because, look, hey, I'm all about knocking down barriers for education, right?
12: Yes.
10: Whatever that is. And, well, the Learning Bus, it does that in many different ways. It's more learning throughout the summertime, which is when kids usually tend to kind of forget a lot of what they've learned. So it kind of keeps them active in the brain department and keep things moving, there's fine motors and things like that.
12: Yes.
10: But why don't you just explain maybe what does what happens on the fun bus when a kiddo gets to hop on there and all the cool little activities that y'all have going on?
12: Okay, the Early Learning Bus is actually set up like a preschool classroom. So it does have the different sections, which is a music section. There's also a reading section. There's a section for fine motor skills. So it is set up like a preschool classroom. Now, it is targeted towards children that are aged from 1 to around 5.
10: Okay.
12: But however, we do let older children on there as well. We have actually had some of our summer school kids at the school utilize it as well. So even older kids can appreciate as well.
10: Great.
12: So if you have older, if there's older siblings, they can get on the bus as well. So, and then, of course, we can read, we sing, all of the things on the bus.
10: It's a fun time on the bus. And again, it's just keeping the kids active, right? And keeping that, keeping those fine motor skills moving, keeping the imagination spinning, keeping those thought processes moving. It's just, it's good for a kid to keep them actively learning. And like we said, during the summertime, hey, that's, and I'm guilty of it too. You know, I'll come out of the sports season and then I'll go back into the new sports season and it's like, oh no, I forgot everything because I stopped thinking about it for 2 months. And hey, a kiddo is the, kind of the same way. So it's just a great opportunity for them to come out and kind of recharge. And then on top of that, Well, they're going to be at the Taylor County Farmers Market as well, so now you get to have a day full of fun there as well. I mean, it's just going to be a great time. Look, we always know it's a great time at the Taylor County Farmers Market because, like Charmaine said, hey, supporting local. I mean, that's huge. We got to be supporting our local farmers and vendors and craftsmen because that's everything that you're going to see at the farmers market. Some people might kind of have the idea it's like, oh, it's just tomatoes and corn, right? No, the farmers market in 2026, hey, it's a lot more than that, and we got a lot going on Saturday. So, Kara, why don't you tell us a little bit about all that we got going on that fun day.
11: Yes, well, I want to thank you again for letting the early learning bus be there as well. It's going to be really good. We had it there last year, and it turned out so great. The kids' vouchers, those kids' books, they can use it there to buy things at the farmer's market. It's also going to be a celebration of the USA turning 250 years, so we're going to have some crafts and some programs there, activities for the kids there, celebration of that. We also have a Walk This Way. Awesome. Food truck there.
10: Good food.
11: Be sure to stop by for lunch, be able to get something really yummy to eat. We're also full swing on vegetables. So we've got sweet corn, we've got half runner beans, blueberries, blackberries, starting to get melons in, like your watermelons, cantaloupe. So, so much produce there at the market.
10: Yeah.
11: Also this year, if you haven't stopped by, we have a lot of local artisans set up as well. So be sure to stop by, check us out. There's something there for everyone. Yeah. So the kids program, the 250th year celebration, that will run from 9 to 12. But the market hours will be open, same hours, 8 to 2 as each Saturday. But the market is located off Highway 210 on Animal Shelter Road, right past Walmart. And if anyone has any questions about it, they can reach the Taylor County Extension Office by calling 270-465-4511.
10: And I really want to touch on those kids' vouchers because some people look at them and they go, okay, well, it's cool. You know, hey, this is so much more than just cool, right? This is, first off, it's an opportunity to support a local business right here in the community. Secondly, this is a great narrative for you to get with your kid and teach them a little life lesson, as we would say. You know, hey, you got $5, you got $10, this is what we have. Let's go through here and let's do a little learning today. Look, okay, this costs $1. That costs $2. This is 50 cents. All right. How much is our total going to be? It's a life skill. So when you think, hey, I'm going to the farmer's market just to get some produce, it's so much more than that. There's opportunities to teach your kids with kids' bucks. It's an opportunity to support local farmers. It's an opportunity to get fresh produce. There's so much. And then you're talking about Walk This Way. Again, supporting another local business right here in our community, which I can say from personal experience, delicious food, really delicious food. And then you go ahead and you just walk around that farmer's market, and I can promise you, you'll have dinner ready as you walk out that door. You'll say, okay, I got everything right here in this bag. Here's dinner. I'm ready to go. You're supporting local, guys. That's the biggest thing. And again, it's going to be going on from 8 until 2.
11: The entire farmer's market. Yes. Yeah. But the programs for the 250th celebration, and then you all will be there at 9 as well.
12: We're doing 10 to 12.
11: 10 to 12. Okay, so early learning bus, 10 to 12. The crafts for the 250th celebration activities, that's going to be 9 to 12.
10: And, of course, people can stay up to date on all this information because we covered a lot today. We did. It's all available over on the Facebook page.
11: Yes.
10: So you want to let them know where they can find you on Facebook?
11: Yes. So if you go to the Farmers Market Association of Taylor County's Facebook page, all of this is listed there. So I did a post this morning, and everything's listed. So you can check it out then, all the times and everything.
10: Well, fantastic. And, Charmaine, I'm not going to let you get out of here because I always do this the care when we talk about the Farmers Market. So I'm going to do it to you today, all right?
12: Okay.
10: Here it is. Get ready. It's not a big spotlight, but it's a fun spotlight. Favorite thing about the farmers market? What is your favorite booth? What is your favorite activity? What is just that one thing that you're going to say, hey, this is definitely a reason why you should come to the farmers market?
12: Oh, well, the farmers market. Well, I like looking at all of the arson and the different things that people are making in the community.
10: Yeah.
12: I also like the produce, but I like the creativity of the different artisans in the community, the talent.
10: Yeah, I know. I think, again, people think sometimes, hey, just fresh produce, it's so much more than that. Because those people, there's some really talented people out there here in our community, and it's a great way to bring them up as well. Again, supporting local. So, hey, you nailed it right there. Put you on the spotlight, and you nailed it. I knew you could. I believed in you. I know you too well. So, all right, ladies. Well, I appreciate it so much. Any final words for listeners out there before we wrap it up on this fun Friday?
12: Come on out to the farmer's market tomorrow.
10: Okay. Well,
11: thank you for letting us be able to share about it today.
10: Of course. We're always happy to do it. And, of course, we appreciate everything y'all do here in the community. Very, very much appreciate it. And, of course, hope you have a great Friday and hope y'all have a great weekend. All right?
11: You too.
10: Yeah, of course. Not a problem. Again, that was Kara and Charmaine talking about all the fun things going on at the Taylor County Farmers Market. Don't forget, you can join them for some great artisan things. You can join them for some great produce. You can join them for kids bucks. You can join them for, guess what? The Early Learning Bus. It's going to be there. Get to hop on and check it out. And again, all the information, it's available over on the Facebook page. That's Farmers Market Association of Taylor County. Be sure to check them out on Facebook. Coming up after the break, got some more great country music for you. Actually, let's go ahead and roll into some more great country music. Yeah, that sounds like a plan. Corey Kent on the way. Rocky Mallow right here on K-Country.

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Winona Judd, I Saw the Light, right here in the Morning Buzz on K-Country 105.7. Another hour comes in the end, but hey, do not worry, do not fear. More fun is on the way. At the top of the hour, your ABC News, followed by your local news. We will take our final look at the Grand Ole Opry Brain Teaser of the Week. We'll draw out a winner for Austin's Question of the Week. We'll take a look at some happenings in and around the community. And of course, don't forget, birthdays and anniversaries. Text them in, call them in, 270-789-1464. And oh yeah, plenty of great country music on the way. Alan Jackson, Gone Country, heading your way now.

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1: ABC News, I'm Sherry Preston. USAID is on the way to Venezuela in the form of supplies and search and rescue teams who will be going from collapsed building to collapsed building looking for survivors.
2: As many as 25,000 still unaccounted for, as experts warn the death toll could ultimately top 10,000. New aerial footage capturing the extent of the devastation. High-rises leveled. Blocks upon blocks reduced to debris.
1: ABC's Victor Okendo. Russian air defenses intercepting more than 600 Ukrainian drones overnight, part of a major attack on 12 Russian regions. A 6-3 ruling by the Supreme Court ending temporary protected status for hundreds of thousands of refugees who have been in the U.S. after fleeing violence or natural disasters in their homelands. Paris Fashion Week, one of many things affected by the brutal European heat wave. The show's sparking a sharp question about whether air conditioning is needed and whether Fashion Week can even function. This is ABC News.
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8: From the Fork Broadcasting News Desk, I'm Austin Armstrong. Kentucky State Police are searching for an escaped inmate in Casey County. Troopers say 35-year-old Brandon Earls escaped from a work detail near the Casey County Schools bus garage on Kentucky 70 in Liberty. Earls was last seen wearing blue pants and no shirt. He is described as being approximately 5 foot 8 inches tall and weighing 120 pounds. Anyone who sees Earls or has information on his whereabouts is urged to contact the Kentucky State Police, Post 15 at 270-384-4796 immediately. Authorities are reminding the public not to approach or attempt to apprehend him, but instead call local law enforcement right away. Governor Andy Beshear says Kentucky continues to see declines in serious crime. According to the newly released 2025 Crime in Kentucky report, serious crimes decreased by more than 8% compared to 2024, making that the second consecutive year of declining crime rates across the bluegrass. The governor also highlighted 4 straight years of decreases in overdose deaths, crediting law enforcement and community partners for helping build a safer Kentucky. The June 2026 Taylor County grand jury indictments are now available. As always, an indictment is simply a formal accusation and is not a finding of guilt. All individuals named are presumed innocent unless and until proven guilty in the court of law. You can find the complete list of indictments and more on these stories over on our websites, myq104.com, kcountry1057.com, and wtcoradio.com.
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8: 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Always keeping you weather aware.
10: Here's your K-Country forecast. More clouds than sun today with a chance for storms. Highs level off around 87. Southwesterly winds 5 to 10 miles per hour. Thunderstorms likely tonight. Lows dip down to about 71. Cloudy skies. Sunshine mixed with clouds at times. Tomorrow, storms likely. Highs level off around 86. That's your local forecast update. I'm meteorologist Jennifer Wojcicki from the K-Country Weather Center. Currently, it's 72 degrees.
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8 hour coming your way. Of course, coming up in just a little over 10 minutes, we are going to be taking our final look at the Grand Ole Opry Brain Teaser of the Week. Also, coming up a little bit later this hour, we're going to draw out that winner for Austin's Question of the Week. One lucky listener going to walk away with tickets to Holiday World Splash and Safari. And, of course, the best country hits from then and now. So whether you're heading to work, out on the farm, or just getting your day started, hey, turn it up. Stick around. Now, we've got a fun Friday ahead. It's all happening right here in the Morning Buzz on K Country 105.7. Kenny Chesney, Don't Blink, heading your way now.

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Coming up in just a little over 6 minutes, it's the final clue to the Grand Ole Opry Brain Teaser of the Week. That's coming up in 6 minutes. But right now, it's Toby Keith, Willie Nelson, Beer for My Horses, right here in the Morning Buzz.

George Burge, Luke Bryan, Ride, Ride, Ride. Right here on the Morning Buzz on K-Country 105.7. Austin Armstrong hanging out with you. Hope everybody's having a fantastic start to your Friday morning. Coming up now, it is your final chance to get registered for the Grand Ole Opry Brain Teaser of the Week.

0: inside.
1: So on behalf of myself and all the Opry members of the past and present and future, Luke Combs, you are now officially the newest member of the Grand Ole Opry.
2: Is that time of the morning? Time for the Grand Ole Opry brain teaser of the week. Think you can guess who's coming to the Grand Ole Opry? Well, you can join us on our brain teaser challenge for the chance to win two tickets to a show of your choice to the legendary Grand Ole Opry. That's right. You could be heading to the Grand Ole Opry. And of course, like I said, to a show that you get to pick out. Yeah, you get to pick out the show that you want to go see. Doesn't get much better than that. And well, I'm going to make it nice and easy on you today. I got a real good clue for you. All you got to do is figure out who my clue is talking about. Once you're able to figure out who it is, once you text it in or call it in, you'll be entered in for your chance to win. Then coming up next hour, we'll draw out one lucky listener. And again, that lucky listener going to walk away with those tickets to the legendary Grand Ole Opry. It's time for clue number three to the Grand Ole Opry brain teaser of the week. The final clue of the week. It's a good one. Here it is. This artist is the younger sister of country superstar Loretta Lynn. Again, this artist is the younger sister of the country superstar Loretta Lynn. Yeah, you know who I'm talking about. Yep, that person right there. Yep, you're right. Go ahead, text it in, call it in. Don't forget, wrong answers don't count against you. And of course, once you get it, you'll be entered in for your chance to win tickets to the Grand Ole Opry. That phone number, 270-789-1464. Again, that's 789-1464. You can text in or call in your answer. And of course, if you guess correctly, again, you'll be entered in for your chance to win. Coming up after the break, got some good ones lined up for you. Garth Brooks, Brooks and Dunn, John Party with Boots Off. It's on the way.
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9: Taking a look at your local obituaries. Tammy McCorkle Keltner, age 63 of Greene County, passed away on Wednesday, June the 17th at the Norton Audubon Hospital in Louisville. Visitation is requested from 9 a.m. until 12 noon Central Time, Friday, June the 26th at the Coward and Parrott Funeral Home, with a graveside service to follow at Keltner Family Cemetery. The family has requested that expressions of sympathy take the form of donations to the family burial fund, which can be made at the funeral home. This has been the obituary of Tammy McCorkle Keltner. Talman J. Pete Pierce, 85 of Campbellsville, passed away Friday, June the 19th in Elizabethtown. A memorial visitation will be from 5 to 8 p.m. Friday, June the 26th at Parrott and Ramsey Funeral Home in Campbellsville. Expressions of sympathy requested to be donations to the Hospice of Green River and may be made at Parrott and Ramsey Funeral Home. This has been the obituary of Talman J. Pete Pierce. Clarence G. C.G. Squeak Collins, 86 of Campbellsville, passed away June the 23rd in Campbellsville. Visitation will be from 9 a.m. to 1 p.m. Monday, June the 29th at Parrott and Ramsey Funeral Home in Campbellsville. The funeral service will be conducted at 1 p.m. Monday, June the 29th at Parrott and Ramsey Funeral Home with entombment in Campbellsville Memorial Gardens Mausoleum. Expressions of sympathy requested to be donations to Gideon Bibles and may be made at Parrott and Ramsey Funeral Home. This has been the obituary of Clarence G. C.G. Squeak Collins. Wendy Murphy Payne, age 50, of Greensburg, passed away Tuesday in Louisville. All services will be conducted privately at the Gupton Landrum Funeral Home, with burial to follow in the Liberty Separate Baptist Church Cemetery. This has been the obituary of Wendy Murphy Payne. Fork Broadcasting, Campbellsville and Greensburg, send our condolences to the families and to all who have recently lost a loved one.
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10: Here's your K-Country forecast. More clouds than sun today with a chance for storms. Highs level off around 87. Southwesterly winds 5 to 10 miles per hour. Thunderstorms likely tonight. Lows dip down to about 71. Cloudy skies. Sunshine mixed with clouds at times. Tomorrow, storms likely. Highs level off around 86. That's your local forecast update. I'm meteorologist Jennifer Wojcicki from the K-Country Weather Center. Currently, it's 72 degrees.
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Garth Brooks, Ain't Going Down, right here on the Morning Buzz on K-Country 105.7. Austin Armstrong hanging out with you this Friday morning. Hope everybody's having a great one so far. The time, 7:38 a.m. Central Time, 8:38 a.m. Eastern Time. And currently 72 degrees, mostly cloudy in South Central Kentucky. And of course, a big thank you going out to our sponsors of the Morning Buzz. That's our friends at Long Hunters Coffee and Tea, United Citizens Bank, Duo Broadband, AutoSmart, and a different drummer dance studio in Camelsville. Coming up now, time to draw out that winner for Austin's question of the week. As you know, every day I ask you the question. That question's the same question all week long. This week, the question was, when you get home from vacation, what you doing? Unpacking immediately, or does that suitcase sit around for a couple of days? And hey, I got to say, this has been a big debate. Lots of great answers. Over 250 submissions on this one. I mean, y'all really got it in on this one. And some great innovative tips as well that maybe I'll do. It's a big maybe. Probably not still. Still probably going to let it sit there. Yep, that's probably what I'm going to do. Either way, no matter how you answered it, you've been entered in for your chance to win. So we drop in all of the names. We give them the big old shaky shake. We stir it around. We draw a winner, and we say congratulations to Brenda Meyer. Congratulations going out to Brenda Meyer, who answered that luggage is going to sit there until I'm done being sad about vacation. Amen, Brenda. Amen. Yeah, Brenda Myers, you are this week's winner of Austin's Question of the Week. You have won yourself tickets to Holiday World Splash and Safari. Brenda, stop by the station whenever you get a minute. We'll get you hooked up with your prize. Again, a big congratulations going out to Brenda Myers, this week's winner of Austin's Question of the Week. Didn't win this week. Don't worry. Come back next week. It's Austin's Question of the Week every week, only here on the Morning Buzz. Coming up now, John Party, Boots Off, right here on K-Country.

0: 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Do want to give a big shout-out going out to everybody that's celebrating the birthday today. On the list so far, we have Nova Matney, Addison Curry, turned big 10 years old on Saturday. Kyle and Cecil Boloid celebrating that anniversary tomorrow. And, of course, Lauren Blade celebrating that big 7th birthday today. Happy birthday going out to everybody on the list so far today. We'll be pulling out those winners coming up a little bit later in the morning show, so stick around. More great fun, more great conversations, and, of course, more great country music on the way.
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1: ABC News, I'm Sherry Preston. Help is on the way for Venezuela, where this week's pair of earthquakes left survivors describing the streets of Caracas as looking like something out of a horror movie.
2: An international aid effort is mobilizing. The U.S. military and State Department sending support. And in Miami, volunteers with a global empowerment mission are packing up relief supplies.
1: ABC's Victor Oquendo, the death toll has just risen to 589 people. However, that number is expected to rise further as tens of thousands are still missing. Thursday's Supreme Court decision leaving thousands of immigrants wondering what's next for them. The court in a 6-3 ruling clearing the way for the Trump administration to strip legal protections from Haitians and Syrians who fled their countries following wars or natural disasters. President Trump says the Strait of Hormuz is open. However, overnight, Iranian drones struck a ship traveling through the waterway, damaging its bridge. This is ABC News.
3: Man, I love this place. I've been surfing here since I was a kid. Now, seeing my grandson out on the water, it means everything to me. Watching him and taking in the blue waves, the sea breeze, the blurry horizon.
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7: From the Fork Broadcasting News Desk, I'm Austin Armstrong. Kentucky State Police are searching for an escaped inmate in Casey County. Troopers say 35-year-old Brandon Earls escaped from a work detail near the Casey County Schools bus garage on Kentucky 70 in Liberty. Earls was last seen wearing blue pants and no shirt. He is described as being approximately 5 foot 8 inches tall and weighing 120 pounds. Anyone who sees Earls or has information on his whereabouts is urged to contact the Kentucky State Police, Post 15 at 270-384-4796 immediately. Authorities are reminding the public not to approach or attempt to apprehend him, but instead call local law enforcement right away. Governor Andy Beshear says Kentucky continues to see declines in serious crime. According to the newly released 2025 Crime in Kentucky report, serious crimes decreased by more than 8% compared to 2024, making that the second consecutive year of declining crime rates across the bluegrass. The governor also highlighted 4 straight years of decreases in overdose deaths, crediting law enforcement and community partners for helping build a safer Kentucky. The June 2026 Taylor County grand jury indictments are now available. As always, an indictment is simply a formal accusation and is not a finding of guilt. All individuals named are presumed innocent unless and until proven guilty in the court of law. You can find the complete list of indictments and more on these stories over on our websites, myq104.com, kcountry1057.com, and wtcoradio.com.
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9: Here's your K-Country forecast. chance of thunderstorms today. Otherwise, cloudy skies with a few peaks of sun. High temperatures reach up to 87. Winds out of the southwest, 5 to 10 miles per hour. Overcast tonight, storms likely, lows level off around 71. Thunderstorms likely tomorrow. Daytime highs approaching 86. Cloudy skies with a few peaks of sun. That's your local forecast update. I'm meteorologist Jennifer Wojcicki from the K-Country Weather Center. Right now, 72.
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7: Good morning, South Central Kentucky. Austin Armstrong hanging out with you, and welcome into the final hour of the Morning Buzz. I'm joined in studio with my special guest. That is Ayla with Green River Ministry Shelters. Ayla, how are you today?
12: Good. It's finally Friday.
7: It is finally Friday, and well, hey, you look forward to it a little bit more. Me, you kind of in that same boat. We got back from vacation, that first week after vacation. Woo-wee, what a week, you know what I mean? So, yeah, it is Friday.
12: It is.
7: I texted my wife earlier, and I actually said TGIF. I'm so excited. I said, don't make plans this weekend. I'm doing it. Another vacation after the vacation coming up this weekend, but today, busy day. It's a busy day. It's always busy over at Green River Ministry Shelters, but Friday's a little extra busy because of Feed Me Friday, and well, you got some familiar names going to meet you over there at the office, huh?
12: Yes, and we're excited because it is One Cross Medical from here in Campbellsville, and Kim and her team over there, Grant, Veliska, and all the great people, they're hosting Feed Me Friday today. It will be at our office. 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And so thankful for One Cross Medical for hosting Feed Me Friday today. I'm not sure what's on their menu, but it'll be good. Then also today we have our cookout fundraiser through Green River Meats. 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They're going to be grilling up some yummy food. They're going to have hamburgers, cheeseburgers, ribeye sandwiches, pork loin sandwiches, different plates that you can get, and a portion of the proceeds comes back to the homeless shelter. Awesome. So it is a fundraiser cookout. Thankful to Green River Meats. Their address is 4000 Greensburg Road. So come on down. It will be from 11 to 2 today. So thankful for them for allowing us to have a fundraiser and partner with them. They have all the good stuff, the great stuff, and yummy food. So please come eat lunch with us today at Green River Meats and participate in our fundraiser cookout. And then lastly, Fill Your Tummy Tuesday is coming up, and we're excited because we have a new host, and it is the Taylor County Civic League.
7: Awesome.
12: So thankful for them for hosting Fill Your Tummy Tuesday. Tuesday is just like Feed Me Friday, except it's at Tuesday, and it's at 5 o'clock. So go on down to the office on Tuesday at 5 for Fill Your Tummy Tuesday, and thankful for the Taylor County Civic League. And we're just thankful, grateful, and blessed for everyone who continues to support the shelter in any capacity, and just thankful for the community that's in our village.
7: Yeah, of course, no doubt about it. We are surrounded by great people, and of course, maybe you want to be a part of it. Hey, be sure to reach out to Green River.

0: local place you frequent. Well, Friday's that day you're going, I really need something different. This is a great time to kind of switch it up. And, hey, you're supporting a great cause, right?
1: Yes, yes. And you can stop in there, and they sell all kinds of stuff, and can get ready for the weekend.
0: Yeah.
1: So, no, we're thankful that they allow us and other entities and teams to be able to partner with them and raise a little money for their organization. And you get a good meal in the time being. So, yes, it'll be fun. And that is from 11 to 2 today.
0: Yeah.
1: So, you know. Most people have their lunch break sometime in between those hours.
0: Yeah.
1: So come down and eat with us. And we're just, like I said, thankful for all the support.
0: Well, no doubt about it. And we're very appreciative of all the great things you do in our community. You want to give the listeners the details on Feed Me Friday one more time before we get out of here today?
1: Yes, Feed Me Friday, thankful to One Cross Medical, starts at 11, first come, first serve. It will be at our office. That is 55 Clem Haskins Boulevard. And it is free lunch to anyone and everyone who is in need. 11 o'clock. Thankful to One Cross.
0: Yeah, no doubt. Big thank you going out to One Cross, and thank you going out to Green River Ministry Shelters for hosting Feed Me Friday and all the great things they do in our community. Ayla, any final words for the listeners out there before we wrap it up?
1: Just hope everyone has a good weekend, and if you're able to, if you need Feed Me Friday, come out to Feed Me Friday at our office at 11, and if you're able to participate in our cookout fundraiser, then meet us over at Green River Meats on Greensburg Road and have some yummy food.
0: Sounds like a plan on this Friday afternoon. Again, Ayla, we truly do appreciate you joining us and hope you have a great Friday and a great weekend, all right?
1: Thank you.
0: Yeah, no problem. Again, join Ayla and the squad from Green River Ministry Shelters over at Green River Meats today for that fundraiser cookout that's going to be going on. Hey, it's going to be fun, and it's going to be supporting a great cause, and you're going to get your belly filled with lots of great food. It's happening from 11 a.m. till 2 p.m. today on the menu. Hamburgers, cheeseburgers, ribeye sandwiches, pork loin sandwiches as well. And don't forget, in need of a meal, Feed Me Friday, hosted by One Cross Community Health and Wellness, going on today, 11 a.m., first come, first serve. All the information available over on the Facebook page. That's Green River Ministry Shelters on Facebook. Coming up after the break, we'll be joined in studio by another special guest. We also got some more fun to be getting along through the hour. So, hey, stick around. Lots of fun things coming. After the break, Sarah Evans, Clay Walker, Luke Combs on the way.
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0: is Clay Walker, If I Can Make a Living, right here on the Morning Buzz on K-Country 105.7. Austin Armstrong hanging out with you this Friday morning, joined in studio with my special guest. That's my man, Jason Keltner, with the Campbellsville-Taylor County Chamber of Commerce and the Campbellsville-Taylor County 4th of July celebration. And that's what we're here to talk about because the time is ticking. It is almost here. Jason, I know you're excited, aren't you? You ready to go, brother?
1: And it's cool this year because I'm excited just for the events in general, being that I was able to kind of see one last year. Not knowing what to expect, anything. On this side of it. So
0: yeah, of course.
1: Yeah, I'm excited. Like, you know, we've been watching the weather, of course, and things like that. But yeah, we're geared up. We're excited and looking forward to kicking things off tomorrow night, 6 p.m. Taylor County Fairgrounds, and we've been promoting that pretty hard. I know people was excited about having some, you know, we added those new family-friendly things with the kids' carnival rides at 6, the balloon twisting, face painting, 4-H petting zoo, and it's going to give everyone something to do. And just again, I know several have asked, that's all free. There's no cost for any of that. And then 7 p.m., the Triple Crown Wrestling will be there in that same little area. That's free as well. And then the balloons are at 8. We'll have some food vendors. The fairgrounds has their concessions as well. And so it should be a great night. I know, you know, we were talking about the weather earlier. I mean, it's hit or miss this time of the year. And so our plan is to have that event, if at all possible. And so I would just encourage folks to plan to be there. And you know what? It may rain for a few minutes while the event, and then go away. And then we won't cancel it. You know, we'll still... you'll just have to wait it out a little bit. So stay close to Facebook, the radio stations, but more importantly, just plan to be there with your kids, with your family. Co's Air for Kids is doing the tether rides again for the special needs children and their families. We've been promoting that, and that's a neat deal they do every year.
0: It's awesome.
1: We appreciate them doing that. And so, we have 12 balloons coming, and it's great. We're ready to kick it off, 50th annual America 250. And I can't believe it's time, but then I can, you know. And it's exciting, man.
0: Yeah, it's definitely an exciting time. There's no doubt about it. Like you said, I mean, the 50th annual Campbellsville-Taylor County 4th of July celebration, it's America's Big 250. I mean, you kind of have to go big, right? Yeah. And you all really have this year. I mean, you all have added some new events, some new things. I mean, I know that wrestling. People have been – I've heard the chimes around town. They're super excited about that. And then, like you said, you got some of the classics still going to be around, the Murakami Hot Air Balloon Glow, you know, looking for some good weather there. And, hey, like you said, I mean, it is a unique experience. If you've never got to experience it, it's awesome. Honestly, it's kind of breathtaking, to be honest, because you're just sitting there looking in the sky and you're just going – wow, you don't ever get to see it this close, and it's a great opportunity. And again, here's the best part about all this. It's all free.
1: That's right.
0: All free.
1: Yeah, we keep promoting that, and I get it. Everybody's just double-checking, you know, it really is, except for food, any food you want to buy, all that's free. You take lots of pictures. Like you said, a picture really helps kind of show that, but still just seeing them up close, you can walk through there, talk to the pilots, your kids can see that up close, and they're really neat to see, especially right at dark as they're glowing, and just to interact with the pilots, and you know, and hopefully Sunday morning we'll get to fly them, 6:30 a.m. There at the Miller Park Walking Track. Come out, you can watch them lift off and fly, and there'll be a free breakfast after that.
0: Love it.
1: Heartland Church is doing that, and you know, it really just sets our week for us, you know.
0: Yeah.
1: A lot of big things coming this week, and it's good stuff.
0: Yeah, no doubt. It's going to kick off all again tomorrow, but then it's just going to run all week long. I mean, it is a week filled with lots of 4th of July celebration, and I know it's a lot, and if we were to sit here and talk about it, because I definitely could, because it's a lot of fun.
1: Yeah.
0: You're probably going to get lost in the sauce a little bit. So the best way they can stay up to date, like you said, the Facebook page, it has the schedule on there. Yeah. It has the day-to-day. You all will put out any news. It's just a great place to get over there, like the page, and you'll be ready for this year. And then guess what? You'll be ready for the 51st and the 52nd and the 53rd
1: anything,
0: as well, right?
1: Anything, that comes with that,
0: And, of course, one big thing and one that we're really excited for, hey, we got a big, big – big name coming to Kentucky. Well, I mean, he's not familiar. I mean, come on, he's a Kentucky boy, so he's knows all about Kentucky, but he's going to be coming right here to Taylor County, Kentucky, coming up on Friday, July 3rd.
1: Yeah, Friday, July 3rd.
0: Dylan Carmichael.
1: Close to his home. I'm sure he's excited, too.
0: You betcha.
1: Close to his home. I know he's traveling. I think that he's got a four-day deal this weekend. And so, he's going to be down on the mains of the Commonwealth Building Products. Marvin Windows main stage there on Main Street, of course. We'll be at the park on Thursday with you guys with the showdown.
0: Looking forward
1: to it.
0: We'll
1: be back to downtown on Friday for all the vendor booths and all that. Opens up at 5, and the concerts kick off at 7. And, man, it is. it's going to be a great week. And, you know, I just can't I can't wait, man. We put out the parade information a couple times. Yeah, I know a lot of people have been asking questions, you know, where do we go? What time do we line up? Again, it's all on Facebook. I mean, you're welcome to come out of the office, call the office. We have that information.
0: Yeah.
1: But we try to put it out there. Thank you guys for sharing it on your social media because more people see it, and hopefully they can know where they need to be and things like that. But, man, it's exciting. We are really excited, man. We think we have a lot of good, fun, family-friendly activities. And like I said, a lot of free stuff, a lot of fun competitions at the park Monday and Tuesday with the Fork Bank Firecracker Games with pickleball, cornhole, volleyball, basketball this year. And so then, you know, that'll lead us into midweek. So, man, it really is. Find that schedule. Save it on your phone.
0: You betcha.
1: That's why we put it out there. Take a screenshot of it, whatever you got to do. That way each day you can kind of decide where you need to be or maybe something you just want to come check out.
0: Yeah.
1: You can come down to the park and watch. You know?
0: Exactly.
1: Be a spectator.
0: Yeah, no doubt about it. Be sure to come out there and check it out again. It's all going to kick off tomorrow beginning at 6 p.m. with the kids. Carnival, petting zoo, face painting, balloon artists, food vendors, all at the Taylor County Fairgrounds. 7 p.m., the Triple Crown of Wrestling presented by Keltner Contract. And, of course, at 8 p.m., the Mirakami Hot Air Balloon Glow, the Cozair for Kids Hot Air Balloon Tethered Rides as well. Again, that's going to kick off the 50th Annual Campbellsville-Taylor County 4th of July Celebration. That is coming up tomorrow. And, again, that schedule is available over on the Facebook page at Campbellsville 4th of July. And before we let you get out of here, again, Grand Marshal for this year. I thought, dude, cool idea. Great idea. Yeah. Fantastic idea. America's 250.
1: Yeah.
0: And, I mean, to really just put the people on the pedestal that have got us here to the 250th. You all are looking for some very special people, and we're looking for people here in the community that are part of that. And why don't you give them the details on how they can join you for the Grand Marshal?
1: Yeah, we've got a list formulating. I don't know, maybe 20-ish, give or take. I mean, I don't know, maybe somebody drops in or out, but we have room. We have an 18x40 flag we're going to carry at the front of the parade for the Grand Marshal. Anybody who's served in any capacity in the military at some point, still serving now, that's capable of walking you. And we still have the veteran float for those who maybe can't walk that far. But we're excited. And you know what? If you're wanting to walk in honor of someone in your family, that's okay. We would take that.
0: Yeah.
1: You know, again, it's and the ones that I've talked to, they don't want the recognition.
0: Yeah.
1: But I said, guys, you deserve that.
0: You betcha.
1: And more importantly, you guys, what we're celebrating is the fact that, you know, in 1776, that got us to this point, right? Mm-hmm. Our freedom. That's why freedom looks like home. Was we love that little theme of like, hey, you know, we're celebrating our freedom in our hometown because of what happened then.
0: Yeah.
1: You know, as we celebrate Independence Day and what that means and what we as a country fought for.
0: You betcha.
1: And got from that. And so that's why we wanted them. Again, I know they don't want necessarily to be seen like that.
0: Yeah.
1: But it was a way to, it was the right thing to do.
0: Yes.
1: And again, if it's someone who's, you know, already passed and you want to walk in their memory, that's awesome too. We wouldn't turn you down for that. You know, we want the focus to be on that. And we want to give people on Main Street the opportunity to clap and to just, you know, to say thank you in that way. And that's one way we can do that.
0: Yeah.
1: So call the office, send me an email, jason@campbellsvillechamber.com. 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Call K-Country. They're awesome.
0: Yeah.
1: Somebody will send you down.
0: Yeah,
1: they'll get you in the right spot.
0: You betcha.
1: But we'll tell you where to go and where to be for that morning to help carry that flag.
0: Yeah, no doubt. Definitely want you to be a part of it. It is a great honor. And, hey, you deserve it. There's no doubt about it. I mean, we want you to be up there. I want to clap for you. I'm excited to. I'm looking forward to it. I know my man Jason's looking forward to it. Now, he's going to be running around like chicken with his head cut off a little bit. But I know as soon as he sees that, he's going to be clapping. He's going to be proud. And all those people that are going to be out there, hey, they're looking forward to it too. So, again, be a part of it. You can reach out to us. You can reach out to Jason and all the fine folks at the tourism. I mean, however you need to get a hold of it, we will get you there. Yeah. We will get you all set up. There's no doubt about it. We want you to be a part of it. And, again, it's the 50th Annual Campbellsville-Taylor County 4th of July Celebration. All kicking off tomorrow beginning at 6 p.m. at the Taylor County Fairgrounds. Jason, it's been a great conversation. I know we're going to have some more conversations
1: next week.
0: I'm looking forward to them because, like you said, I mean, it's the biggest, it's the best, it's the baddest 4th of July celebration in all of Kentucky. We're excited for it. It is here, and we're ready to go. And, well, hey, like we said, Dylan Carmichael, he's going to be visiting us on July 3rd at 7 p.m., so I think it's only right that we kick us out of here with a little bit of Carmichael. You think that's right?
1: Absolutely. Let's do it.
0: Let's do it. All right, Jason, truly do appreciate your time. And coming up now, it's that man, it's the Kentucky legend, Dylan Carmichael with Huckleberry right here on the Morning Buzz.

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2: Taking a look at your local obituaries. Tammy McCorkle Keltner, age 63 of Greene County, passed away on Wednesday, June the 17th at the Norton Audubon Hospital in Louisville. Visitation is requested from 9 a.m. until 12 noon Central Time, Friday, June the 26th at the Coward and Parrott Funeral Home, with a graveside service to follow at Keltner Family Cemetery. The family has requested that expressions of sympathy take the form of donations to the family burial fund, which can be made at the funeral home. This has been the obituary of Tammy McCorkle Keltner. Talman J. Pete Pierce, 85 of Campbellsville, passed away Friday, June the 19th in Elizabethtown. A memorial visitation will be from 5 to 8 p.m. Friday, June the 26th at Parrott and Ramsey Funeral Home in Campbellsville. Expressions of sympathy requested to be donations to the Hospice of Green River and may be made at Parrott and Ramsey Funeral Home. This has been the obituary of Talman J. Pete Pierce. Clarence G. C.G. Squeak Collins, 86 of Campbellsville, passed away June the 23rd in Campbellsville. Visitation will be from 9 a.m. to 1 p.m. Monday, June the 29th at Parrott and Ramsey Funeral Home in Campbellsville. The funeral service will be conducted at 1 p.m. Monday, June the 29th at Parrott and Ramsey Funeral Home, with entombment in Campbellsville Memorial Gardens Mausoleum. Expressions of sympathy requested to be donations to Gideon Bibles and may be made at Parrott Ramsey Funeral Home. This has been the obituary of Clarence G. C.G. Squeak Collins. Wendy Murphy Payne, age 50 of Greensburg, passed away Tuesday in Louisville. All services will be conducted privately at the Gupton Landrum Funeral Home, with burial to follow in the Liberty Separate Baptist Church Cemetery. This has been the obituary of Wendy Murphy Payne. Fork Broadcasting, Campbellsville and Greensburg, send our condolences to the families and to all who have recently lost a loved one.
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5: Here's your K Country forecast. Chance of thunderstorms today, otherwise cloudy skies with a few peaks of sun. High temperatures reach up to 87. Winds out of the southwest, 5 to 10 miles per hour. Overcast tonight, storms likely, lows level off around 71. Thunderstorms likely tomorrow, daytime highs approaching 86, cloudy skies with a few peaks of sun. That's your local forecast update. I'm meteorologist Jennifer Wojcicki from the K Country Weather Center. Right now, 72.
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0: Dippy, pickup man, right here in the Morning Buzz on K Country 105.7. Don't forget the Morning Buzz brought to you by our wonderful sponsors. That's our friends at Long Hunters Coffee and Tea, United Citizens Bank, Duo Broadband, AutoSmart, and a different drummer dance studio in Camelsville. 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Hey, so head over there. 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On Facebook. Coming up next is Kenny Chesney, but right now, Montgomery Gentry, Something to Be Proud Of.
1: My daddy tells religiously, like clockwork every time he sees an opening in a conversation about the way things used to be.

0: Kenny Chesney, Carry On, right here on the Morning Buzz on K Country 105.7. That's going to do it for us today here on the Morning Buzz. Again, a reminder, miss the winners today. Head over to the Facebook page. 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Hope you have a fantastic rest of your Friday. Of course, hope you have a great weekend. Get that R&R you deserve. And don't forget, come back next week. We'll do it all again. More great country music, more great contests and giveaways, more great conversations. And, of course, just having lots of fun. My name's Austin Armstrong. Love yourself, love each other, and I'll catch you on the next one right here on K Country.
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She hits her knees and bows her head. Thanks the Lord for another day. I just think.

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1: ABC News, I'm Sherry Preston. The death toll from Venezuela's powerful earthquakes rising to 589 people with nearly 3,000 people injured. Thousands are still listed as missing. Alan Chung lives in Caracas.
2: At the end of the road where I was, a building collapsed. Cracks were appearing in the front of the buildings. Everyone was terrified.
1: President Trump's former national security advisor John Bolton is in a federal court in Maryland today pleading guilty to mishandling classified information. The president insisting the Strait of Hormuz is fully open. Iran, however, using a drone to strike a ship passing through. It's getting more expensive to buy electronics, another thing you can blame on AI.
3: AI uses a lot of computing power, and that has caused demand and prices for computer chips to skyrocket. This is not just a problem that's hitting Apple. Microsoft just announced that it will increase Xbox prices by $100 to $150, citing the chip shortage.
1: That's ABC's Elizabeth Schulze. This is ABC News.
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8: Here's your K-Country forecast. Chance of thunderstorms today. Otherwise, cloudy skies with a few peaks of sun. High temperatures reach up to 87. Winds out of the southwest, 5 to 10 miles per hour. Overcast tonight. Storms likely. Lows level off around 71. Thunderstorms likely tomorrow. Daytime highs approaching 86. Cloudy skies with a few peaks of sun. That's your local forecast update. I'm meteorologist Jennifer Wojcicki from the K-Country Weather Center. Right now, it's 73 degrees.
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from that movie Pure Country, which would be fun to watch this weekend if you haven't seen it in a while. I'm Linda with Little Big Town in Boondocks.

0: Kane Brown, who had that accident on the golf course this week. Thankfully, he's okay, man. He got hit in the head with a golf ball. Has like 23 stitches on his ear and a concussion. Ouch. Brad Paisley on the way. Ricochet, too.
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5: Here's your K-Country forecast. Chance of thunderstorms today. Otherwise, cloudy skies with a few peaks of sun. High temperatures reach up to 87. Winds out of the southwest, 5 to 10 miles per hour. Overcast tonight. Storms likely. Lows level off around 71. Thunderstorms likely tomorrow. Daytime highs approaching 86. Cloudy skies with a few peaks of sun. That's your local forecast update. I'm meteorologist Jennifer Wojcicki from the K-Country Weather Center. Currently, it's 77 degrees.
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0: Ella Langley and Be Her. By the way, her cologne just keeps flying off the shelves at Ulta. People were saying, maybe I can buy some at Amazon. But no, Ulta is the only place you can find it. Whether you're looking online or actually in the store, really hard to get a hold of that. Hey, Toby, on the way.
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1: ABC News, I'm Sherry Preston. With nearly 600 people dead and thousands more hurt, help is on the way from the United States to Venezuela following this week's double earthquakes.
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1: ABC's Victor Oquendo. President Trump told a crowd last night that the U.S. and Iran are close to a final peace deal, but until then, the Strait of Hormuz is open. Iran, however, firing a drone at a ship in the strait last night. ABC contributor and former senior Pentagon official Mick Mulroy says the Iranians seem intent on keeping the strait closed.
3: The reason why they want to do it, because they want to own it. They have the ability to close it down, and they have the ability to charge fees. So over time, that could be a huge boom financially for the regime.
1: Former Trump National Security Advisor John Bolton has pleaded guilty today to a single count of illegal retention of national security information. This is ABC News.
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12: Here's your K-Country forecast. High temperatures reach up to 87 today under overcast skies with a chance for storms, southwesterly winds 5 to 10 miles per hour. Cloudy skies again tonight, thunderstorms likely, 71. Cloudy skies with a few peaks of sun tomorrow, storms likely, high temperatures reach up to 86. That's your local forecast update. I'm meteorologist Jennifer Wojcicki from the K-Country Weather Center. Currently 77.
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Vince Gill, how about one more last chance? I'm Linda, in for Cha, who's going to be back on Monday, enjoying some time off. Here's John Party, man. Talk about a great song to dance to. This is Head Over Boots.

0: Jason, and Don't Tell on Me. Some stuff in there, too, from Travis. Travis, who is doing some touring this summer. Yeah, he's one of those acts that's really great to see on the road. She didn't forget how many songs he's had over the years. So much fun. Sammy Kershaw in a minute and Diamond Rio.
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6: 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Winners must appear in person with proper positive legal identification to claim any prize Monday through Friday, excluding holidays, within 30 days or their prize will be forfeited. Prizes will not be mailed or delivered. Any winner under the age of 18 must be accompanied by a parent or legal guardian. No trade or cash equivalent will be awarded for any contest prize. Any person or persons to be in violation of these rules before, during, or after a contest or giveaway will be disqualified and will not be eligible for future contests and giveaways.
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4: Here's your K-Country forecast. Chance for storms today. Otherwise, mainly cloudy skies expected. High temperatures reach up to 87. Southwesterly winds 5 to 10 miles per hour. Thunderstorms likely. Tonight, lows dip down to about 71. Cloudy skies expected. Thunderstorms likely. Tomorrow, highs around 86, more clouds than sun. That's your local forecast update. I'm meteorologist Jennifer Wojcicki from the K-Country Weather Center. Right now, it's 77 degrees.
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0: It's Bailey, who had kind of a big week. Yeah, got in trouble for trashing a hotel room. Thankfully, I think he has learned his lesson. He is shaping up, and a big growing up lesson for him. He is really young. George Strait on the way.
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1: ABC News, I'm Sherry Preston. Former Trump National Security Advisor John Bolton has pleaded guilty to a single count of illegally retaining classified documents. U.S. Attorney for the District of Maryland, Kelly Hayes, saying afterwards, no one is above the law.
2: The rules governing classified and national defense information apply equally to everyone, regardless of position and regardless of how long you have served with the United States government.
1: Bolton faces up to 5 years in prison and will be sentenced in October. The search goes on for survivors in Venezuela after two strong earthquakes hit the country this week. Nearly 600 people were killed, nearly 3,000 hurt, and many more believed still trapped under the rubble. House lawmakers continue questioning billionaire investor Leon Black as a part of the Jeffrey Epstein investigation. His Apollo Global Management paid the convicted sex offender $158 million for what they said was tax estate planning services. This is ABC News.
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5: From the Fork Broadcasting News Desk, I'm Austin Armstrong. Kentucky State Police are searching for an escaped inmate in Casey County. Troopers say 35-year-old Brandon Earls escaped from a work detail near the Casey County Schools bus garage on Kentucky 70 in Liberty. Earls was last seen wearing blue pants and no shirt. He is described as being approximately 5 foot 8 inches tall and weighing 120 pounds. Anyone who sees Earls or has information on his whereabouts is urged to contact the Kentucky State Police, Post 15 at 270-384-4796 immediately. Authorities are reminding the public not to approach or attempt to apprehend him, but instead call local law enforcement right away. Governor Andy Beshear says Kentucky continues to see declines in serious crime. According to the newly released 2025 Crime in Kentucky report, serious crimes decreased by more than 8% compared to 2024, making that the second consecutive year of declining crime rates across the Bluegrass. The governor also highlighted 4 straight years of decreases in overdose deaths, crediting law enforcement and community partners for helping build a safer Kentucky. The June 2026 Taylor County grand jury indictments are now available. As always, an indictment is simply a formal accusation and is not a finding of guilt. All individuals named are presumed innocent unless and until proven guilty in the court of law. You can find the complete list of indictments and more on these stories over on our websites, myq104.com, kcountry1057.com, and wtcoradio.com.
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8: 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Talman J. Pete Pierce, 85 of Campbellsville, passed away Friday, June the 19th in Elizabethtown. A memorial visitation will be from 5 to 8 p.m. Friday, June the 26th at Parrott and Ramsey Funeral Home in Campbellsville. Expressions of sympathy requested to be donations to the Hospice of Green River and may be made at Parrott and Ramsey Funeral Home. This has been the obituary of Talman J. Pete Pierce. Clarence G. C.G. Squeak Collins, 86 of Campbellsville, passed away June the 23rd in Campbellsville. Visitation will be from 9 a.m. to 1 p.m. Monday, June the 29th at Parrott and Ramsey Funeral Home in Campbellsville. The funeral service will be conducted at 1 p.m. Monday, June the 29th at Parrott and Ramsey Funeral Home with entombment in Campbellsville Memorial Gardens Mausoleum. Expressions of sympathy requested to be donations to Gideon Bibles and may be made at Parrott Ramsey Funeral Home. This has been the obituary of Clarence G. C.G. Squeak Collins. Fork Broadcasting Campbellsville and Greensburg send our condolences to the families and to all who have recently lost a loved one.
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10: Here's your K-Country forecast. Chance for storms today. Otherwise, mainly cloudy skies expected. High temperatures reach up to 87. Southwesterly winds 5 to 10 miles per hour. Thunderstorms likely. Tonight, lows dip down to about 71. Cloudy skies expected. Thunderstorms likely. Tomorrow, highs around 86. More clouds than sun. That's your local forecast update. I'm meteorologist Jennifer Wojcicki from the K-Country Weather Center. Right now, 73.
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Garth Brooks and Friends in Low Places. I'm Linda. Hope you're having a really great day. One of my favorite songwriters is a fellow named Jeffrey Steele, who originally wrote this song and thought, you know, people would be moved by it. It wasn't until he lost his son that it finally hit him. When people would come up to him in shows and say, that song, it just means so much to me. He kind of got it, but didn't really get it until he lost his son. And then he says, yeah, this song's really hard to do in concert sometimes. Here's Rascal Flatts.

0: It's Morgan Wallen and Don't We? A lot of travelers looking for a quiet, more authentic outdoor experience this summer. People polled said they would like to find a place that's a little less crowded. Maybe a national park, but maybe not one of the big popular ones, something that just has fewer people. Some people are also saying they're just looking for a destination that you don't usually see on social media. Maybe that'll help to find a quieter location for a vacation with the family. Yeah, I get that. Hey, Tim McGraw in just a minute, and Keith Urban.
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6: Here's your K-Country forecast. Chance for storms today. Otherwise, mainly cloudy skies expected. High temperatures reach up to 87. Southwesterly winds 5 to 10 miles per hour. Thunderstorms likely. Tonight, lows dip down to about 71. Cloudy skies expected. Thunderstorms likely. Tomorrow, highs around 86. More clouds than sun. That's your local forecast update. I'm meteorologist Jennifer Wojcicki from the K-Country Weather Center. Right now, 73.
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0: Luke Combs. Yeah, his latest project, so good, and Be By You. He's having a blast this summer at different stadiums. I've got more on the way with Brooks and Dunn.
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1: ABC News, I'm Mike Dabosky. John Bolton, the former national security advisor for the first Trump administration, pleading guilty this morning to one count of illegally retaining sensitive national security information. ABC News Chief Justice Correspondent Pierre Thomas was in the courtroom.
2: Well, it was a somber and very serious moment for the former national security advisor, in which he had to admit and did admit that he illegally retained classified information of a national defense nature. The information that he retained was hacked by a cyber actor that the government believes is tied to Iran.
1: Prosecutors say Bolton could face up to 5 years in prison and has agreed to pay a fine of more than $2 million. President Trump is calling yesterday's strikes on a ship in the Strait of Hormuz a foolish violation of the ceasefire agreement the U.S. has with Iran, and 25,000 people are still missing in Venezuela after this week's massive earthquakes. This is ABC News.
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8: From the Fork Broadcasting News Desk, I'm Austin Armstrong. Kentucky State Police are searching for an escaped inmate in Casey County. Troopers say 35-year-old Brandon Earls escaped from a work detail near the Casey County School's bus garage on Kentucky 70 in Liberty. Earls was last seen wearing blue pants and no shirt. He is described as being approximately 5 foot 8 inches tall and weighing 120 pounds. Anyone who sees Earls or has information on his whereabouts is urged to contact the Kentucky State Police, Post 15 at 270-384-4796 immediately. Authorities are reminding the public not to approach or attempt to apprehend him, but instead call local law enforcement right away. Governor Andy Beshear says Kentucky continues to see declines in serious crime. According to the newly released 2025 Crime in Kentucky report, serious crimes decreased by more than 8% compared to 2024, making that the second consecutive year of declining crime rates across the bluegrass. The governor also highlighted four straight years of decreases in overdose deaths, crediting law enforcement and community partners for helping build a safer Kentucky. The June 2026 Taylor County grand jury indictments are now available. As always, an indictment is simply a formal accusation and is not a finding of guilt. All individuals named are presumed innocent unless and until proven guilty in the court of law. You can find the complete list of indictments and more on these stories over on our websites, myq104.com, kcountry1057.com, and wtcoradio.com.
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10: Taking a look at your local obituaries. Talman J. Pete Pierce, 85 of Campbellsville, passed away Friday, June the 19th in Elizabethtown. A memorial visitation will be from 5 to 8 p.m. Friday, June the 26th at Parrott and Ramsey Funeral Home in Campbellsville. Expressions of sympathy requested to be donations to the Hospice of Green River and may be made at Parrott and Ramsey Funeral Home. This has been the obituary of Talman J. Pete Pierce. Clarence G. C.G. Squeak Collins, 86 of Campbellsville, passed away June the 23rd in Campbellsville. Visitation will be from 9 a.m. to 1 p.m. Monday, June the 29th, at Parrott and Ramsey Funeral Home in Campbellsville. The funeral service will be conducted at 1 p.m. Monday, June the 29th, at Parrott and Ramsey Funeral Home, with entombment in Campbellsville Memorial Gardens Mausoleum. Expressions of sympathy requested to be donations to Gideon Bibles and may be made at Parrott Ramsey Funeral Home. This has been the obituary of Clarence G. C.G. Squeak Collins. Fork Broadcasting, Campbellsville and Greensburg send our condolences to the families and to all who have recently lost a loved one.
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11: Here's your K-Country forecast. Chance for storms this afternoon. Otherwise, cloudy skies with a few peaks of sun. High temperatures reach up to 87. Southwesterly winds 5 to 10 miles per hour. Thunderstorms likely. Tonight, lows level off around 71. Cloudy skies expected. That's your local forecast update. I'm meteorologist Jennifer Wojcicki from the K-Country Weather Center. Right now, 73.
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0: Co Wetzel and Corey Kent together in Rocky Mountain Low. We were talking about prefab frostings that come in the little tub. Like if you're going to make a dessert for 4th of July, you're taking the cake or something. You don't have time to make your own frosting. It's really pretty easy to make your own frosting. But if you don't have time, they say there are some tweaks you can do to that prefab frosting, like adding a little butter to it, whipping it up. Obviously, you can't use it right out of the tub. You got to whip it up, whip some air into it. That'll help it. Adding a little bit more vanilla, maybe. And sometimes that'll help it take that taste away, you know, like the prefab taste, make it taste more like homemade. I'll never tell. Shaboozy in just a minute and Jelly Roll.
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0: Shaboozy, Jelly Roll together, and amen. Poor Jelly Roll, man, he's had a heck of a week as well, right? There are so many stories, you just don't know what to believe, and here's what I believe. It's their business. Leave it alone. I hope they both have happy lives. Faith Hill on the way. George Burge and Luke 2.
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5: Here's your K-Country forecast. Partly cloudy this afternoon with a chance of thunderstorms. High of 87. Southwest winds 5 to 10 miles per hour. Storms likely tonight. Lows level off around 71. Cloudy. Cloudy skies with a few peaks of sun. Tomorrow, thunderstorms likely. Highs level off around 84. That's your local forecast update. I'm meteorologist Jennifer Wojcicki from the K-Country Weather Center. Currently, it's 73 degrees.
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7: She was storming through the house that day, and I could tell she was leaving. And I thought, oh, she'll be back, till she turned around and pointed at the wall and said,

0: George Burge, Luke Bryan together. Ride, ride, ride. I've got more favorites in just a little bit. Brad Paisley with a song that always makes me want to get my car dirty. And Lori White on the way.
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1: ABC News, I'm Mike Dabosky. The case against Jonathan Rindernecht has ended in a mistrial with the jury deadlocked. This was the man accused of sparking the Palisades wildfire last year.
2: The argument was that on New Year's Eve that he was distraught, he was angry, he was driving an Uber, went up, started that fire, and then the LA Fire Department came and put it out. But his defense team saying that he was being used as a scapegoat for the L.A. Fire Department's mistakes.
1: ABC's Alex Stone in Los Angeles. Prosecutors in the case say they will retry. Leon Black, a billionaire named in the Epstein files, walked out of a closed-door interview on Capitol Hill today with his lawyer calling the meeting a political stunt. House Oversight Committee Chair James Comer says he's now issued two subpoenas to Black. And John Bolton, the national security advisor to the first Trump administration, has pled guilty to illegally retaining classified documents. This is ABC News.
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7: Here's your K-Country forecast. Partly cloudy this afternoon with a chance of thunderstorms. High of 87. Southwest winds 5 to 10 miles per hour. Storms likely tonight. Lows level off around 71. Cloudy. Cloudy skies with a few peaks of sun. Tomorrow, thunderstorms likely. Highs level off around 84. That's your local forecast update. I'm meteorologist Jennifer Wojcicki from the K-Country Weather Center. Currently, it's 73 degrees.
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0: Tucker Wetmore. Song is called Brunette. And Lori White in that set, yeah, one of those artists who died way too young. Beautiful Lori White. You remember the movie Castaway with Tom Hanks? One of my favorite movies. She's the girl that was living in that the house that had, you know, the insignia with the wings. Yeah, that's her at the end of the movie, kind of giving him directions. Yeah, go watch that again this weekend. That was such a good movie. Hey, John Party on the way, and Jeff Carson.
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5: Here's your K-Country forecast. A flood watch begins at 1 a.m. tomorrow morning and remains in effect until 1 a.m. Sunday morning. Chance of thunderstorms this afternoon. Otherwise, sunshine mixed with clouds at times. Daytime highs approaching 87. Southwesterly winds 5 to 10 miles per hour. That's your local forecast update. I'm meteorologist Jennifer Wojcicki from the K-Country Weather Center. Currently, it's 75 degrees.
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0: Ella Langley, Morgan Wallen together. I love the ending of the video for Choosing Texas, where the van is driving away and you see the license plate, right? It says ICLYA. She was hinting at the next thing that was coming up for her, and that's this song. And I Can't Love You Anymore, Ella Langley and Morgan Wallen together. I'm Linda heading out. You have a great rest of your Friday. Cha. We'll be back on Monday.
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1: On a warm summer's evening, on a train bound for nowhere, I met up with a gambler. We were both too tired to sleep, so we took turns of staring

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1: ABC News, I'm Mike Dubusky. A mistrial declared today in the arson case against 29-year-old Jonathan Rindernecht, accused of setting the Palisades fire in California last year. Prosecutors say they will request a retrial. The death toll in Venezuela from those devastating earthquakes earlier this week has now risen to over 900, according to the president of the country's National Assembly. Today, the first plane load of U.S. aid arrived in Venezuela. Israel and Lebanon are expected to sign a framework peace agreement in Washington today. Sources tell ABC News. Secretary of State Marco Rubio oversaw the talks.
2: So as I said today, as I've told all the parties here today, it's the beginning of the beginning. There's a lot of work ahead. We don't in any way underestimate the difficulty of the task ahead, but we understand the importance of it, how vital it is.
1: Meanwhile, President Trump is accusing Iran of violating the ceasefire agreement after that country appeared to launch strikes on an oil tanker in the Strait of Hormuz yesterday. This is ABC News.
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6: Here's your K-Country forecast. A flood watch begins at 1 a.m. tomorrow morning and remains in effect until 1 a.m. Sunday morning. Chance of thunderstorms this afternoon. Otherwise, sunshine mixed with clouds at times. Daytime highs approaching 87. Southwesterly winds 5 to 10 miles per hour. That's your local forecast update. I'm meteorologist Jennifer Wojcicki from the K-Country Weather Center. Right now, 77.
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0: Well, there you go. New Kenny Chesney. You Kenny Chesney fans, pretty pumped about that. It's called Carry On. I've heard a few more new cuts that he's hasn't released yet, but I had the opportunity to check him out. You're going to love him. He's going to release a brand new album, new collection of new music here later this summer. Coming up, Morgan Wallen, Reba McEntire, and some Luke Bryan. Hang on, I'll be right back.
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0: Morgan Wallen, end of the weekend we go. Hey, the first official full weekend of summer. What do we got planned? We grilling, chilling, thrilling, hanging out, jumping in some water, hang gliding, you know, nude gardening. Have you ever heard of that? Anyway, you know, golf, what? What's going on? We'll be here playing them no matter what you got going on this weekend.
1: Heifers, large and mediums, ones and twos, sold at the following. 400 weights, average $4.41. 500 weights, average $4.13. 600 weights, average $3.65. Breaker cows, 2 head ranging at $1.75. Boner cows, 13 head ranging at $1.60 to $1.79 per pound. Lean cows, 10 head ranging at $1.33 to $1.75 per pound. There were 4 slaughter bulls ranging at $2 to $2.28 per pound. They also had 12 head of replacement females. Raw milk class, 3 future prices on Friday closed at 16.24 per 100 weight, which was down slightly from last week. Green River Grain Report from Friday had everything being lower than last. Corn at $4.42 per bushel. Soybeans at $10.98 per bushel. Wheat at $5.30 per bushel. Green County Ag News. The farmers market on Green River at the Green County Cattlemen's Expo Center every Thursday from 3 to 5:30. They had many new vendors with great products. Go by and check out what they have to offer. They also have a Facebook page that shows what has been there the last few weeks. Thank you for listening, and if you ate today, be sure to thank a farmer. This has been your K-Country 105.7 Ag Report. I'm Ty Bonta with the Green County FFA.
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2: ABC News, I'm Mike Tabusky. A mistrial declared today in the federal arson case against the man who allegedly sparked the Palisades fire. Prosecutors say they will try again, and a judge has ordered 29-year-old Jonathan Rinderneck to be held in custody until that retrial. ABC News legal contributor Brian Buckmeyer says prosecutors brought an unusual case.
3: I've done arson cases, I've reviewed arson cases, but I've never heard of an arson case where a person is accused of starting a fire on one day, and then that fire going underground and continuing to cause a much larger, a record-breaking fire 7 days later.
2: Officials in Venezuela are updating the death toll from this week's earthquakes to 920, with more than 3,300 injured. Some 50,000 people remain unaccounted for in Venezuela. And the Centers for Disease Control today elevated its emergency response to the Ebola outbreak to level one, the agency's highest designation. This is ABC News.
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7: Here's your K-Country forecast. A flood watch begins at 1 a.m. tomorrow morning and remains in effect until 1 a.m. Sunday morning. Chance for storms this afternoon, otherwise sunshine mixed with clouds at times. High temperatures reach up to 87. Southerly winds 5 to 10 miles per hour. That's your local forecast update. I'm meteorologist Jennifer Wojcicki from the K-Country Weather Center. Currently, it's 77 degrees.
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0: I want to be her, it hurts so bad. There you go. Ella Langley took that to number one. What else is new, right? Yeah, into the weekend we go. Next weekend, 4th of July, America's 250th birthday. What you got planned? Toby Keith is coming up, Willie Nelson and a few. Hey, got that new one? You got to check out, it's called Phone Keys Wallet. Lainey Wilson with John Mayer. Love this tune. That's on the way in just a few.
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0: Let's have some fun with this. We're talking about this online today. What's a rule you follow for no logical reason? Using a turn signal even when there's nobody else on the road for miles. That's a good habit. Volume needs to be at an even number. Huh? I always check my pockets twice even when I know there's nothing there. I always end a flight of stairs on my right foot. Yeah, you are odd. I set, get this, 7 alarms even though the first one always wakes me up. 7? I could see 2, maybe 3. Man, however, a lot of this does sound like me a little bit. You?
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10: Here's your K-Country forecast. A flood watch begins at 1 a.m. tomorrow morning and remains in effect until 1 a.m. Sunday morning. Slight chance for storms this afternoon. Otherwise, sunshine mixed with clouds at times. High temperatures reach up to 87. South winds 5 to 10 miles per hour. That's your local forecast update. I'm meteorologist Jennifer Wojcicki from the K-Country Weather Center. Right now, it's 79 degrees.
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'90 Top Jack in her cherry coat town. Mama and Daddy put their roots right here, 'cause this is where the car broke down. Yellow dog school bus kicking up red dust.

0: Of course, more surveys more often. Here's one that says that a lot of us Americans are leaning toward wide open living. About 55% in the survey say they prefer communities with larger homes spaced farther apart. So kind of like moving to the country a little bit, or at least get some, you know, acreage, half acre, something. They say even if it means driving several miles to schools, stores, and restaurants, they want more space. Now, of course, I asked a couple of my buddies about this, and they said, hey, they don't care where they live as long as it's close to the bar.
1: Oh,
0: the pub. Yes, tasty beer.
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1: ABC News, I'm Mike Dubosky. The House Oversight Committee has subpoenaed billionaire Leon Black in connection with its investigation into convicted sex offender Jeffrey Epstein. The hedge fund billionaire walked out of an interview before the House Oversight Committee today, apparently refusing to answer questions from lawmakers. Speaking to reporters on Capitol Hill, the top Democrat on the committee, Representative Robert Garcia of California, said he supports the move.
2: He made the decision to not answer questions. We kept pressing. The decision to not continue was his. The majority did the right thing in issuing those subpoenas.
1: The death toll is mounting in Venezuela, where now more than 900 people are confirmed dead after this week's two earthquakes. Some 50,000 people are still missing. Today, the first plane full of American aid arrived in Venezuela. And at least a dozen new fires have started in Utah in the last day, as much of the western half of the country contends with severe wildfires. This is ABC News.
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7: From the Fork Broadcasting News Desk, I'm Austin Armstrong. Kentucky State Police are searching for an escaped inmate in Casey County. Troopers say 35-year-old Brandon Earls escaped from a work detail near the Casey County School's bus garage on Kentucky 70 in Liberty. Earls was last seen wearing blue pants and no shirt. He is described as being approximately 5'8" tall and weighing 120 pounds. Anyone who sees Earls or has information on his whereabouts is urged to contact the Kentucky State Police, Post 15 at 270-384-4796 immediately. Authorities are reminding the public not to approach or attempt to apprehend him, but instead call local law enforcement right away. Governor Andy Beshear says Kentucky continues to see declines in serious crime. According to the newly released 2025 Crime in Kentucky report, serious crimes decreased by more than 8% compared to 2024, making that the second consecutive year of declining crime rates across the bluegrass. The governor also highlighted four straight years of decreases in overdose deaths, crediting law enforcement and community partners for helping build a safer Kentucky. The June 2026 Taylor County grand jury indictments are now available. As always, an indictment is simply a formal accusation and is not a finding of guilt. All individuals named are presumed innocent unless and until proven guilty in the court of law. You can find the complete list of indictments and more on these stories over on our websites, myq104.com, kcountry1057.com, and wtcoradio.com.
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11: 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Squeak Collins, 86 of Campbellsville, passed away June the 23rd in Campbellsville. Visitation will be from 9 a.m. to 1 p.m. Monday, June the 29th, at Parrott and Ramsey Funeral Home in Campbellsville. The funeral service will be conducted at 1 p.m. Monday, June the 29th, at Parrott and Ramsey Funeral Home, with entombment in Campbellsville Memorial Gardens Mausoleum. 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This has been the obituary of Clarence G. C.G. Squeak Collins. 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
13: Here's your K-Country forecast. A flood watch begins at 1 a.m. tomorrow morning and remains in effect until 1 a.m. Sunday morning. Slight chance for storms this afternoon. Otherwise, sunshine mixed with clouds at times. High temperatures reach up to 87. South winds 5 to 10 miles per hour. That's your local forecast update. I'm meteorologist Jennifer Wojcicki from the K-Country Weather Center. Right now, it's 79 degrees.
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0: Jordan Davis and Turn This Truck Around with a Catfish. Let's take a little break here and do our silly, crazy, well, we call it this. Hit it.
1: It's time for Stupid News.
0: From Doolittle, Missouri. I love that name, Doolittle. Fire crew in Doolittle called out to the Interstate 174 the other night to extinguish a burning tractor trailer truck hauling 40,000 pounds of ribeye steaks.
2: Damn!
0: Wow, what a loss there. One of the firefighters, Jenna Ehrlich, it was her first fire since she became a fire person. Fire lady. An irony of ironies. Get this. She's a self-proclaimed vegan. The load of beef was a total loss. Everybody got a good chuckle. Your first fire, you're putting out beef. Mm-hmm. 40,000 pounds of steak in flames. I bet they called Wendy's for some emergency backup baked potatoes and buns, huh? Kind of looked like King Kong having a cookout. I saw the video on this. Anyway, a job well done, firefighters.
2: Boo.
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7: 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Any winner under the age of 18 must be accompanied by a parent or legal guardian. No trade or cash equivalent will be awarded for any contest prize. Any person or persons to be in violation of these rules before, during, or after a contest or giveaway will be disqualified and will not be eligible for future contests and giveaways. 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

0: Ladies and gentlemen, you guys have a great weekend hanging out with us here on K Country 105.7. Get that new work week going next Monday with Austin Armstrong. 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
6: Here's your K-Country forecast. A flood watch begins at 1 a.m. tomorrow morning and remains in effect until 1 a.m. Sunday morning. Slight chance for storms this afternoon. Otherwise, sunshine mixed with clouds at times. Highs level off around 87. Southerly winds 5 to 10 miles per hour. That's your local forecast update. I'm meteorologist Jennifer Wojcicki from the K-Country Weather Center. Currently, it's 81 degrees.
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0: I think he's in Clemson, South Carolina tonight for a big show. And I think Brooks and Dunn went along with him. There's his latest Morgan Wallen catfish here. 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
1: ABC News, I'm Mike Dubusky. U.S. Central Command has fired retaliatory strikes against Iran, striking missile storage and coastal radar locations in that country. It comes in response to Iran strikes yesterday on ships in the Strait of Hormuz, which President Trump says marks a violation of the ceasefire. Meanwhile, Israel and Lebanon have signed on to a new peace agreement, though Hezbollah's cooperation remains a question mark. U.S. aid arriving in Venezuela today after those two huge earthquakes this week.
2: According to the U.S. Embassy in Venezuela, the priority right now includes establishing a base for operations. They'll work with the local authorities to figure out where the needs are. There are close to 80 experts per team that have been deployed there. These teams are made up of firefighters, doctors, structural engineers, and about a dozen trained canines.
1: ABC's Faith Abube. The death toll in Venezuela now climbing to 920, some 50,000 people are unaccounted for. This is ABC News.
3: 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Watching him and taking in the blue waves, the sea breeze, the blurry horizon.
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6: Here's your K-Country forecast. A flood watch begins at 1 a.m. tomorrow morning and remains in effect until 1 a.m. Sunday morning. Slight chance for storms this afternoon. Otherwise, sunshine mixed with clouds at times. Highs level off around 87. Southerly winds 5 to 10 miles per hour. That's your local forecast update. I'm meteorologist Jennifer Wojcicki from the K-Country Weather Center. Currently, it's 81 degrees.
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Patty Loveless here with the Catfish, rolling through another Friday, ready to jump into that summer weekend. Luke Combs got a new one here in a few. Tracy Lawrence on the way right now. Let's get Brantley Gilbert on. Here's Bottoms Up.

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0: know.
1: Well, ladies, being you isn't cheap. Yeah, being a woman isn't cheap. New research reveals that the average woman spends well over $1,700 a year on her wellness alone between, let's see here, razors, vitamins, and such. 61% of women feel like they can't keep up with the cost of all their hygiene needs. More than half at 52% struggle to afford their wellness needs, from doctor's visits at about $300 to skincare at about $250 and other products at $180. I mean, wellness needs. I wonder why they didn't list all that Chardonnay on the list that my wife likes. That's a wellness need, right? Chardonnay? Oh, yeah.
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9: Here's your K-Country forecast. A flood watch begins at 1 a.m. tomorrow morning and remains in effect until 1 a.m. Sunday morning. Slight chance for storms this afternoon. Otherwise, sunshine mixed with clouds at times. Highs level off around 87. Southerly winds 5 to 10 miles per hour. That's your local forecast update. I'm meteorologist Jennifer Wojcicki from the K-Country Weather Center. Currently, it's 81 degrees.
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0: Here we go. Some good news to balance out all the crazy stuff we hear and read about. Two teenagers from Iowa helped rescue an elderly woman who had been trapped outside for over 17 hours. She had fallen while feeding her horse and managed to move herself into view of the road where the boy spotted her during a bike ride. Here's Gunner and Cohen finding this lady after 17 hours laying near the ditch.
1: I went to the trail, and it took me a while to find her, and I find her. And then I was like, hey, ma'am, are you okay? She was like, yeah, I need help. Call 911. And then my mom called 911, and like, she didn't have her phone or the water or anything. She was there for like 16 plus hours.
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1: ABC News, I'm Mike Dabusky. U.S. military officials say they've launched new retaliatory strikes against Iran after Iran conducted a drone strike on a ship in the Strait of Hormuz yesterday. ABC's Christiane Cordero reports from Washington.
2: Well, according to Iranian state media, this strike happened just off the coast, or really on the coast, off the Strait of Hormuz, essentially Iran's southern shores. And what U.S. Central Command is saying is that this was a response to yesterday's attack on a commercial ship that was transiting the Strait of Hormuz. We know that the Strait of Hormuz has been really the focal point of this war over the past several months.
1: It comes the same day Israel and Lebanon say they've agreed to a framework peace agreement, though Hezbollah's position remains unclear. The first plane full of American aid has arrived in Venezuela, where the death toll from this week's earthquakes now stands at 920. At least 3,300 were wounded. This is ABC News.
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7: Here's your K-Country forecast. A flood watch begins at 1 a.m. tomorrow morning and remains in effect until 1 a.m. Sunday morning. Mainly cloudy skies expected tonight with storms likely. Lows dip down to about 71. Southerly winds 5 to 10 miles per hour. Mainly cloudy skies tomorrow. Storms likely. Daytime highs approaching 83. That's your local forecast update. I'm meteorologist Jennifer Wojcicki from the K-Country Weather Center. Right now, 81.
0: From then and now. 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

0: Here we go. 3/4 of Americans think restaurants should offer some form of adult-only dining. According to a new survey, it finds that nearly half, 49%, support restricting kids during late evening hours. That's right, and 46% are in favor of adults-only sections at restaurants. Another 45% believe that romantic dining settings should be child-free. I got to agree, and maybe they should cut back on those loud, all-hands-on-deck server birthday song and dances. Da, da, da. Nothing romantic about that every 5 minutes. Hey, it's Chad's birthday. Chad. It's like, look, you're 55. Do we really have to sing you happy birthday at a restaurant? Come on, people.
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5: Here's your K-Country forecast. A flood watch begins at 1 a.m. tomorrow morning and remains in effect until 1 a.m. Sunday morning. Thunderstorms likely tonight, otherwise overcast. Lows around 71. Southeast winds 5 to 10 miles per hour. Cloudy skies with a few peaks of sun. Tomorrow, storms likely. High temperatures reach up to 83. That's your local forecast update. I'm meteorologist Jennifer Wojcicki from the K-Country Weather Center. Currently, it's 81 degrees.
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0: Getting in boots off and more great country on. By the way, new John Party for you, and he is celebrating his 10th anniversary of his first big release, California Sunrise, with a reissue of that album and some new tunes on there you might want to pick up. 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